0: Minister Steve Camper says they're looking to have the issue before Parliament next week.
1: We're looking to validate those leases or those land management arrangements that are at risk based on those prices by validating them through this legislation.
0: The Australian dollar is buying 72.1 US cents. This is Air National News. In rugby league, the swift return from injury for Isaiah Yeo has caught even Penrith coach Ivan Cleary by surprise. The lock has been named to start in Sunday's qualifying final against the Roosters, just 5 weeks after rupturing his pec. Cleary says his recovery timeline has shocked everyone at Penrith.
2: He just had a little bit of a glimmer of hope from our medical staff, and then he just went to work and just started ticking boxes through training.
0: Five players will return for Newcastle, including Dom Young and Tyson Brazil. In AFL, newly retired Collingwood Premiership star Steele Sidebottom has landed a new gig at North Melbourne. In news, Sarah Patterson has the details.
3: Sidebottom will have a say on who will be the next senior coach of the Kangaroos, having been named on the club's new six-person selection panel. It follows the shock sacking of Alistair Clarkson, who still had 1 year left on his contract. Sidebottom's AFL career wound up following Collingwood's wildcard final loss to the Bulldogs. He'll be joined on the new panel by former North Melbourne skipper Andrew Swallow, Kangaroos chief executive Jennifer Watt, footy manager Todd Viney, AFLW coach Darren Crocker, and Vice President Nick Dowling. Sarah Patterson, S Sport.
0: LIV Golf has filed for bankruptcy in the US. Many players are owed millions in contracts. The protection allows the business to reorganise its operations while protecting it from lawsuits, debt collection and attempts to close it down. Australian Independent Radio News.
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7: Hey, g'day, it's your old mate Bluey. Through till midday today, the workday Wednesday morning at 101 FM. Logan City today, partly cloudy, variable northerly winds, chance of a shower on the southern border ranges this evening, and a moderate fire danger alert is current. 25-hour forecast maximum today, an overnight low of 11 degrees tonight, but at the moment, bang on in the Logan City, it's 21 degrees at 7 minutes past 10. Got it. Oh, yes.
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0: I'll slip it into the second hour of Bluey's Workday Wednesday with Kiwi come Aussie singer-songwriter Margaret Ehrlich. Also, Kiama's number one bingo caller and high school music teacher, that is the very beautiful and late Margaret Ehrlich. Well, she was an absolutely brilliant lady indeed, a singer. And also the chic-looking outfit from US West Coast, Nile Rodgers Chic, and I Want Your Love, Simply Put It, and Keith Urban, along with former Doobie Brother and Steely Dan member Michael McDonald. And we go back. We certainly do. It's 18 past 10, Bluey through till midday. Oh, see, when you love a song, that's what's happened to it, all right?
1: Community Action.
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0: You know, I haven't played that song in a long time. My baby, she wrote me a letter. Yes. It was all AI anyway. Hey, some people having birthdays today. Hugh Grant was born in the UK and England on this day in 1960, which makes him 66. And, of course, he is an absolutely brilliant actor. And Four Weddings and a Funeral, The Remains of the Day, Mickey Blue Eyes, and the one that everyone loves, Notting Hill and Bridget Jones' Diary. How about that? Everything is really, really good. But another guy who's celebrating today is... All those years ago. It's Dave Stewart, and Dave, part of Eurythmics. Really interesting guy. Absolutely true.
1: As far as Eurythmics touring as Eurythmics, she'll never tour as Eurythmics again. I'll probably never tour again, but it's too demanding. But she's very active, you know, like literally in anything to do with... She's always been like this, you know. Anything that didn't seem right or fair, and particularly in the women's movement. But not only that, I mean, the both of us, you know, Amnesty, Greenpeace, we were always there. We did our whole last tour, actually. We gave all of the proceeds to Amnesty and Greenpeace. It was a real complicated time for songwriters. I mean, singer-songwriters, you know. You either... go, right, I'm just going to hitchhike around the country and singing in cafes and bars, which is what Dylan did and a lot of these people did. And the venues have gone away, you know, and it's kind of a weird situation because even venues now say, oh, yeah, you can play here. They don't say we'll pay you. So there's never been any sort of, like, weirdness about singing other people's songs. I mean, Kurt Cobain goes and does Unplugged and sings a Bowie song. I remember Paul telling me that, you know, they just met the Stones in the street, in Denmark Street in London, and Mick and Keith were going, oh, we've got a record deal as well, and they're going, but we haven't got any songs. And Paul goes, oh, I've got one. And he gave them the song and they cut it. I started to think about shows that could actually... get artists in front of a camera somehow, but in a way be on a level that these other shows were at. So it's like a really big leg up, but with their own music. So the songwriters come on and they perform, and immediately the panel, who can all play, sing, have instruments beside them, and we have a band there, and the artist himself, Aloe Black, incredible singer, they all start messing around with it and see how it would fit him. And this all happens in the space of, like, you know, 60 seconds in front of the TV audience's eyes and the songwriter, who's usually jaws dropped because they've got millions of people watching them singing their own song. And then you have Ryan Tedder, who's the lead singer of One Republic, but he's went with everybody from Paul McCartney to Adele to... And then you have Esther Dean, who total in this kind of urban world with Rihanna and Beyonce, but also has written, like, Firework with Katy Perry, and but they're all producers as well. It very quickly becomes this great sort of thing that happens between creative people. It's like a sort of ping pong ball gun whizzing around, and ideas are flying about. And you actually see creativity happening in real time.

0: In his days outside the Eurythmics, that's Dave Stewart celebrating his 74th birthday today. 74. How about that one, Sefton? 74.
1: You all love barbecues. 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
0: And homegrown Joe Camilleri and the Black Sorrows, Chained to the Wheel. And Bobby Brown with the worst hair award ever, beside the mullet of John Farnham, is Bobby Brown. Every little step a take. Hey, if you'd like to join us for a fun time at the 101 FM morning movie, which is on next Wednesday morning, that's September 16 at 10 o'clock, for a delicious morning tea, followed by the movie. And the movie is called The Wait, and it stars two great actors, Ethan Hawke and Russell Crowe. And that's with thanks to our sponsor, Event Cinemas at Logan Home and at Mount Gravatt, Logan City's 101 FM. If you would like to go along, I have two double passes to give away. Linda is on the switch this morning, and Anne is her offsider in the accounts department, just in case it gets a bit busy, which it does. 3808 8101. That's the number, 3808 8101. Say hi to Linda, say hi to Anne, and you could be the lucky winner of a double pass. We've got two to give away for the 101 FM morning movie.
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I'm happy that I get to. I guess it makes the pain I went through super necessary. You know, I'm super grateful that now that person broke my heart, you know, and shattered it. And I think it's so great to know that that pain is necessary because it got me to this place. And, you know, pain is paying the bills still. So I'm not trying. I'm trying to stop putting myself in positions to get hurt and pay the bills because you don't always have to do that. But I'm thankful that this one is. You know, they say the best revenge is success. So there you have it, you know.

But you know, I felt like we got very codependent, and to talk about this first, and I always make sure to say, like, we're both better off, we're doing well, and there's no bad blood about any of it. But it's, you know, when you're with somebody and you're in a situation like that, I felt like we're just kind of codependent on our lifestyle we're living together, and it was hard for us to break away from that lifestyle we're living together, and feeling like there was no way out. And sometimes you love somebody so much, there's just not. You just don't belong together, and as cliche as it is, you know, love something, you really got to let it go, and we both are better off without each other. And that was the hardest thing about that relationship, was, you know, continuing to keep, I guess there's like a diminished returns on those kind of love, you know, on those, the oxytocin and the dopamine rushes of the highs we had together. And I feel like that just kind of became our lifestyle together, and our lifestyle became something that was, can't last forever. You know, you can't have that and this together.

Everybody loves Teddy Swims, especially the ladies in the office, Linda and Anne. They love Teddy Swims, don't you? Yes, that's it. Thumbs up everywhere. And thumbs up and congratulations to the winners of our double passes to go along to the 101 FM morning movie, which is next Wednesday morning at 10 o'clock. And it is The Wait with Ethan Hawke and Russell Crowe. And what a great movie that is. And you will really, really enjoy it because it's one of those movies that has a very deep and meaningful understanding. All thanks to the event cinemas at Logan Home, Mount Gravatt and Logan City's 101 FM. That's Ailsa from Logan Lee and Barbara from Logan Central. Congratulations, ladies. We'll see you at the movies, hey, next Wednesday morning. Oh. One of the all-time great bands. That's it's Steely Dan's Don Fagen. And what a beautiful world this would be, hey? If all the crazy stuff was gone. Yes. Well, miracles take a little longer.

0: Cracking good songs from Boondall to Balmoral and Dinmore to Deegan. Yeah, it's all about the music. The biggest hits and the greatest memories of all time at Logan Cities 101 FM, streaming on iHeartRadio, so you can download that free app today. And cracking good songs. One great song after another, like the Swing Out Sister. Yes, Swing Out Sister. That's incredible. Breakout. Why don't we all do that? And in the company, I would imagine people like the Company of Strangers. It's amazing. These guys were no strangers. James Rain, Daryl Braithwaite, Simon Hussey, and all the good musos. Gerald Denaro on the spoons. He also had the coffee run as well. Ah, I threw that bit in there just to keep them happy out there in the cheap seats.
1: Community Action.
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had a terrible stammer for ever since I could talk. And so every time I was called upon in class, even if I knew an answer, I couldn't say it. But I didn't want to admit that I couldn't say it. So the choice was to just pretend that I didn't know it, or pretend, or just go, which would you do? So I pretended that I didn't know the answer, and that I never wanted to be called upon. And that has, and that just graduated to the same thing in college. I mean, the same situation in class in college, and the same situation. I am afraid to talk. I am doing so now by the very skin of my chinny chin chin. At least my band members would all have to hit me, spank me just before I go on stage, so that the physical pain would override. Yes, yeah. Just as when, I mean, I was once sitting with Stephen Sondheim on a piano bench. He was working on that show called Merrily. And I was starting to have an anxiety attack and just getting more and more, thinking that my heart was going to beat out of my chest. I was so scared. It wasn't, there was no reason to be. I was just having an anxiety attack. And so I pinched my earlobe, thinking that the physical pain again would distract me from the emotional fear. So when I started recording, that was all I was going to do. I wasn't going to get out on stage and do anything on stage. I wanted to make demos for other people to record my songs. So I recorded, hoping that Dionne Warwick would record one, hoping that Judy Collins would record something. You know, I just made a glorified demo. Turned out to be so glorified that we had string players and we had arrangements, and things got more and more. It became something that a record company wanted. So Elektra Records signed me, and that was Jack Holzman, who was the head of Elektra at that time. The first demo I made in a studio had five songs, which was just me and guitar and another cat named Dave Bromberg on guitar. There was a song called Alone, which I wrote on the beach in Martha's Vineyard about being alone and romantic and happy. And then there was a song that I wrote with Jake Brackman called That's the Way I've Always Heard It Should Be. And that song I played on piano. They heard my first demo and they didn't know what to make of me. They didn't know if I was a jazz singer, a blues singer, a rock and roll singer, a theater singer, a cabaret singer. They didn't know what to how to apply me to the merchandising scheme. I didn't fit my own self into a category. I had imitated a whole lot of people, and I had developed my own voice, but with so many influences that I hadn't cut myself off from my influences and made a whole me. I mean, I still have trouble with that.

0: I was just thinking how many great songs that Carly Simon has written over the years by herself and also with a whole lot of other people. She wrote that You Belong to Me, along with Doobie Brother Michael McDonald, who's been writing songs for years as well, and even right up till these days, working with Keith Urban. And I tell you what, there are some great artists around from the 80s and 90s that have just evolved, haven't they? Incredible music. And speaking of incredible music, the Lunchbox is currently being put together in Studio B 4032. And that Lunchbox today is absolutely, it is a culinary delight for lunchboxes. Coming your way with Charles Costello in after the midday news with Young Bindo.
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0: Oh, there they are, Steve Perry with A Foolish Heart, Stephen Bishop on and on, and classic Steve Miller taking the money and run. 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

I think that what I'm drawn to with strong women is their ability to be trailblazers in the way where they're not afraid to take risks. They're creating the music that they want to create because they love it, and this is their art, and it pays off. Like I said, every day I wake up and it's doing something that I didn't even know was a goal that I could have had. And it's just, it's nuts. It's crazy to see the ownership that the fans have taken over it, and the different demographics of people listening to the song is so cool. Just nuts to see everything happen. So I was on a writer's retreat with Miranda. This was our first time that we had written together, and obviously we were there with two others. We had written one song. She was telling me this story. I learned at a young age she had a pet kangaroo, and I wanted to ask her about it. So I was like, tell me about this kangaroo that you had. I need to know. And she did. She had a pet kangaroo, and she was telling me the story about how she got pulled over once. She had a kangaroo in the passenger seat, dog in the back, and said she got pulled over, and the kangaroo ended up getting her out of a ticket. But she's like, of course, I had Texas plates on too. And I went, well, she's from Texas, I can tell. And just from that phrase, it kind of all hit us, and the melody fell right out of me. I went, she's from Texas.

0: Isn't that a nice song?
1: Yeah,
0: really is. Yeah. Ella Langley, I just want to be... Well, I don't need to do that. It's one of those things that happens on Father's Day during karaoke and too many lemonades. Hey, you take care. I'll catch up with you next Wednesday morning. Thanks for playing your part in the program today, and we'll catch up with you next week. I'm going to leave you with a Spice Girls song. This one features Old Spice. Something like that. Yeah, definitely Old Spice. Yeah.

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0: And there we are. And we're back. Yes, we're back. The Carpenters there before that, Bay City Rollers, and we opened that bracket with Daniel Boone. Well, that wasn't what I was going to be playing, but still lots of great 70s tracks there. I hope you enjoyed that. And once again, we are indebted to the wonderful Sefton, who came to my rescue. The computer decided to do a really interesting little game at the start of the hour. Was working okay when I was setting it up, but there you go, that's life, and we just move on, don't we? And thanks for Sefton, thanks for computers. So good afternoon, I'm Charles Costello. As I said, I didn't tell you, did I? Charles Costello, I'm with you till 3 o'clock for the afternoon show. When you've had a lunchbox, not quite the lunchbox that I planned, but we're going to have some of those in a minute. But great to have your company on this lovely fine Wednesday afternoon.
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And back to 1971 with Emmett Rhodes. Also from 1971, Lynn Anderson, Rose Garden, and earlier, before that, Tony Orlando and Dawn and Judd Strunk. Good afternoon again. I'm from 1971, Lynn Anderson, Rose Garden, and earlier, before that, Tony Orlando and Dawn and Judd Strunk. Good afternoon again. I'm Charles Costello.

0: the whole thing here at 101. It's all about the music. And after 1 o'clock news, we got the music will continue. But we've got, what, we might fit three or four more 70s tracks in between now and then.
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1: I'm Mark Dransfield. The primary school maths curriculum is likely to be replaced after Australia scored poorly in a global exam of reading and mathematics. Sean Bindley reports.
2: Teenagers have fallen 2 years behind the performance of students who sat a similar test 2 decades ago. Smartphones and artificial intelligence is being blamed for accelerating educational decline in many parts of the world. The opposition's Julian Lisa says teachers need to be allowed to instill greater discipline.
3: I want to see our classrooms where, you know, you've got a good, strict teacher teaching the curriculum in an orderly way, but you can't have that unless you start with orderly classrooms.
1: The US has expressed concern over Australia's plan to clamp down even further on tech companies which operate social media platforms. Users would be able to opt out of algorithms that drive social media feeds as part of proposed digital duty of care laws. Companies that fail to comply or remove harmful content from their platforms will face fines of $100 million. Prime Minister Anthony Albanese says the enhanced legislation is designed to keep people safe.
4: This is about putting power back in the hands of Australians, because we know that these big tech giants are having an impact.
1: Australian writer and the widow of former Prime Minister Bob Hawke, Blanche Delpuget, has died at the age of 82. Her family's revealed she died following complications from influenza. A teenage boy and a toddler are among 5 children treated in hospital after an horrific fatal crash west of Melbourne. Madeleine Burke reports.
5: A 34-year-old mother and 7 children were on their way home from school yesterday when the 8-seater vehicle rolled and came to a stop on grass. A 7-year-old girl died at the scene and an 11-year-old boy was airlifted to hospital where he died overnight. The woman and 5 other children were also taken to hospital, all in a stable condition. Detective Sergeant Tony Gentile says it was traumatic for other motorists, many of whom stopped to help.
6: Obviously with 7 children, they were distressed. They were cared for by paramedics, members of the public and police.
5: Major collision investigators are piecing together the moments leading to the crash as they work to determine why the car suddenly left the road. Madeleine Burke, Melbourne.
1: New research has revealed massive stones used in ancient monuments in England were likely chosen because of cultural significance. A Curtin University-led study of the devil's arrows in northern England analysed tiny mineral grains from the rocks and tracked them to a source 18 kilometres away. It was previously thought the stones, which each weigh more than 25 tonnes and had to be transported over rough terrain, came from a closer site. Lead author Dr. Anthony Clark says it's a clear sign the stones were not chosen for their convenience.
7: This is further demonstrating that what we know from Stonehenge, that ancient people in Britain were moving their rocks or megaliths over great distances. They weren't necessarily picking the rocks closest to them for convenience. They were picking rocks for spiritual and cultural reasons.
1: Checking the Aussie share market, the All Ords is trading down 14 points at 90.99. One Australian dollar is buying around 72 US cents. This is Air National News. First to AFL, and Fremantle's Brandon Walker is facing a fitness test ahead of Friday's do-or-die clash against Geelong. The defender injured his ankle during their loss to Hawthorn, which was just his 4th appearance in 2 seasons. Teammate Carl Warner says he's had a rough year.
8: It's still a test. I think he might have to go through some things today. So I really hope, you know, he can get himself up, because he was quality on the weekend. It was unfortunate to see him go down. He's just had a bit of bad luck this year.
1: NRL and the Knights will continue their remarkable transformation when they take on the Rabbitohs in a knockout final on Friday night. Newcastle is the first team since Parramatta in 2019 to go from wooden spooners to finalists. Winger Dom Young has told Sports Today he always believed new coach Justin Holbrook could turn them around.
9: I think at the start of the season, you know, when we looked at the squad and said, you look at the strat we've got, the players we've got, and obviously the style of play that Justin's brought, I was pretty confident at the start of the year that we could turn it around.
1: And in tennis, Aryna Sabalenka has come back from a break in the 3rd set to beat Linda Noskova in the US Open quarterfinals. Meantime, Frances Tiafoe came from 2 sets down to beat fellow American Alex Mitchelson in 5 sets to advance through to the semi-finals. Australian Independent Radio News.
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14: And we've got a lovely sunny afternoon here in Logan City with those light winds, and we're expecting a maximum of 25 degrees and the sun protection recommendation in place until 2:50. Looking ahead, a partly cloudy day tomorrow, chance of fog inland early on, medium chance of showers about the border ranges and light winds, getting down to around 9 degrees overnight with a maximum tomorrow of 22, so a little bit cooler than today. And at 6 minutes past 1 o'clock, it's 25 degrees here in Logan City, so it's reached that maximum. That's the news, sport and weather up to date on your radio station, Logan City's 101. 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
20: When I first saw you, I saw love. And the first time you touched me, I felt love. And after all this time,

0: And I think they may be coming home. I have a feeling Shepherd might be playing in Brisbane this weekend, this Friday. And don't take my word for it. Check it out. But yeah, and they're playing at the Gabba apparently in a big show at the end of the year, around December. Shepherd, so local product, wonderful group. Before that, Shania Twain and Jonah Louie, who had a number of musical incarnations that we played here, but that was one of his big hits from the early 80s. You're on Logan City's 101, you're with Charles Costello, and this is The Afternoon Show. I'm with you all the way through till 3 o'clock.
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0: And the eyes have it. That's the man who was called the King of Buskers back in the 60s. He had two top 10 hits in 1968, including that one. The other one, I think, was called Rosie. And if you see an old YouTube of him performing that one, or Rosie, it's quite remarkable. He's playing about six instruments himself all at once, drums and cymbals and guitar and a sort of a mouth accordion, auto harp, whatever they call it. Yeah, you know what I mean. It's really a good fun to watch. And a great little song, Blue Eyes, Don Partridge. Before that, well, we had lots of eyes, didn't we? Hungry Eyes, Eric Carmen, and Innocent Eyes, Delta Goodrum. You're on Logan Cities 101. You're with Charles Costello. And we've got a little feature after 2 o'clock. Bluey stole a little bit of my thunder. I was going to play Lily Was Here, where Dave Stewart performs with Candy Dolfer, but a great instrumental track that Bluey played. But not only did Dave Stewart work with Annie Lennox as part of the Eurythmics, he wrote some very important songs for some other people, including John Farnham. So I'm going to have a little feature on Dave Stewart following the 2 o'clock news this afternoon on Logan Cities 101.
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0: And a great hit for Harpo back in 1976. And it's funny, I'm sure other presenters have the same situation, but I realised when I was putting the programme together, gee, I haven't played that Harpo song for so long, like years. I thought, well, put it in today. There it is. So a couple of other songs like that this afternoon.
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0: Oh, I don't know what this that is. No. The computer is playing a funny game again. We'll just let it sit there and hope for the best. Okay. Yeah, when it's right.
2: Community
0: at Jean. We've got a computer doing odd things again, so I'll just have to sort of hold my breath here while I put it on there.
2: Community action.
0: No, it's going to play community action. Let's hope. All right, okay, as I was saying, we've got the 2026 Eliminators Hot Rod Car and Bike Show kicking off this Sunday, 13th of September. 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Okay, let's hope my little computer's right. It's happy again. We'll keep the show going.
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1: I'm Mark Dransfield. America is flagging concerns with the government's push to strengthen social media laws in Australia. Federal politics editor Michael Packey.
2: The Albanese government has released its proposed digital duty of care legislation, which would allow users to opt out of algorithms that drive social media feeds. Tech companies who breach the rules will face fines in excess of $100 million. Prime Minister Anthony Albanese is urging all parties to get on board once the bill is introduced into Parliament.
3: This is about putting the power back in the hands of consumers.
2: But Nationals leader Matt Canavan believes the legislation goes much further and could stifle genuine free speech.
4: And we should not allow this type of censorship to emerge in a free and open country.
2: The US has expressed ongoing concern with Australia's overall tech policy, with plans to raise the issue directly with the PM when he's in New York later this month. Michael Packey, Canberra.
1: Investigators believe that the shooting of a man on the New South Wales Central Coast is a targeted attack. Jefferson Shaw has details.
5: A number of shots went off inside the Berkeley Vale home at around 6 this morning after a confrontation between two men. One of the men suffered gunshot wounds to his stomach and hand. He was airlifted to hospital and is now in a serious but stable condition. Superintendent Chad Gillies says they're working under the belief the shooting is a targeted attack.
6: We can say that the victim is known to police. I'm not prepared to elaborate further.
5: He says they're searching for the gunman and are appealing for any dashcam footage of a silver ute seen in the area to help identify those responsible. Jefferson Shaw, Sydney.
1: The number of Australian citizens missing in the Nepal flood disaster has been revised down from 36 to 35. An eighth citizen has made contact to confirm they're safe and well, almost 2 weeks on from the devastating flooding. The Queensland CFMEU has been raided following an investigation from Victorian detectives, Georgia Condek reports.
7: Around 10 plainclothes officers were seen at the premises this morning with a security guard stationed inside. The operation is being led by Victoria's Task Force Hawk and included Queensland detectives linked to the state's Commission of Inquiry into the CFMEU. Down south, a number of warrants were executed as part of an investigation into information received about alleged corrupting benefits offence. Warrants were then also executed in Queensland. Three people in Victoria have been arrested and are currently speaking with police. There are reports the warrants are linked to enterprise bargaining agreements connected to Olympic project bids. Georgia Condek, Brisbane.
1: Australian students have recorded their worst ever reading and maths results in a major global study. The Program for International Student Assessment is sat by Year 9 pupils every 3 years, testing reading, science and maths in industrialised countries. The OECD's Director of Education, Andreas Schlicker, has told the ABC overall, reading across industrialised countries had the biggest fall amid increasing reliance on digital technology.
8: In a decade, we've lost about 2 school years in the capability of young people to read complex texts, in the capability of young people to navigate ambiguity, to relate different pieces of information.
1: This is AIR National News. Cowboys star Reuben Cotter is free to play in Saturday's elimination final against the Sharks after successfully challenging the grading of a high tackle charge at the NRL judiciary. The side will also welcome back Zach Laybutt from concussion, coach Todd Payton explaining the decision to name him on the wing.
9: Yeah, I think his best footy for us this year has been on the wing. A couple of those games, he's carried the ball strong, got over the try line for a couple of tries, and you know, he's really smart and a threat in the air, so it's a good strength to have for us.
1: AFL and Tony Liberatore says he's disappointed his son Tom didn't have the opportunity to have a farewell game in front of Western Bulldogs fans. After 268 games, Tom wasn't offered another contract, so has retired from the AFL. His Brownlow medal winning dad telling Sports Today it's the reality of modern footy.
10: Maybe just a fraction disappointed he wasn't given an option to play next year, but probably a month or so ago he was probably keen to play on. I mean, that's just footy the way it is.
1: And LIV Golf has officially filed for bankruptcy in the United States. Aussie Cameron Smith is listed as the fourth largest creditor, owed more than $6.5 million. Officials have pledged that a LIV 2.0 version of the tour will re-emerge under new investors next season. Australian Independent Radio News.
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15: And it's a lovely sunny afternoon here in Logan City with those light winds looking towards a maximum. We were of 25. I think we've reached it and gone a little bit past. And the sun protection recommendation in place for about another hour. Looking ahead, expecting a partly cloudy day tomorrow. Chance of fog inland early on. Medium chance of showers about the border ranges. Light winds getting down to around 9 degrees overnight. Maximum tomorrow of 22. A bit cooler than today. And it's 6 minutes past two. It's just above 25 degrees here in Logan City. And that's your news, sport and weather up to date on your radio station, Logan City's 101. Welcome back to the afternoon show. You're with Charles Costello. I've done a little bit of a studio swap, so I hope that worked okay. I've got my birthday bulletin out. Well, not mine. We have a terrific birthday bulletin here at the studio that's available every day. Lots of interesting stuff on it. Today it tells me that David A. Stewart was born in Sunderland, England on this day in 1952. English musician who teamed up with Annie Lennox. I think they were a couple for a while. I don't know that they were married, but they were a couple for a little while. And they had a huge number of hits throughout the 80s. And then each of them went solo. Dave Stewart then teamed up with Dutch saxophonist Candy Dolfer with an award-winning single called Lily Was Here. And I think Bluey might have played that for you this morning. But David Stewart wasn't just a singer, musician. He also wrote some great songs for people. So I'm going to have a little David Stewart feature here. A couple of the Eurythmics tracks and a couple of terrific tracks, big hits actually, he wrote for other people. So sit back and enjoy a little tribute to David A. Stewart, born this day in 1952.
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0: Well, on the strength of that, I reckon that Annie Lennox and David Stewart are bits of rockers, don't you? That's a terrific song from 1985, Would I Lie to You? The Eurythmics and also Thorn in My Side. And then two tracks that David Stewart wrote for other people. I think one of them under a pseudonym, Chain Reaction, first of all, for John Farnham, and Alison Moyet and Is This Love. But he also wrote hits for Tom Petty, Stevie Nicks, and a group called Shakespeare's Sister, who contained a lady, Siobhan Fay, I think I'm right there, who was part of Bananarama. And Siobhan Fay co-wrote Chain Reaction with Dave Stewart. So if you could follow all that, a multi-talented man with some great music. And, of course, you heard... Lily was here this morning with Bluey. I had it on my list, and you don't want to hear it twice in one day. But yeah, you heard some great tracks instead. And 9th of September, and our wonderful Linda, who works on the front desk, is working the front desk today, tells me that it's the most popular birthday. Okay, 9th of September, the most popular birthday. And apparently that's because 9 months earlier is sort of the Christmas start of the Christmas holidays. So there you are. You can work all that out. But birthdays aside, we're going to have a couple more birthday people in the next little bracket. But before then, on this day in 1965, a very famous track reached number one in England for the first time. It'd already been number one in the UK, in the USA, and it reached number one in England around the same time. It was a hit here. And it was one of those 60 songs that became an absolute anthem.
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I mentioned that the Rolling Stones' Satisfaction was something of an anthem, and I thought that again as I played it. Great to hear it again. But there's an anthem. There's an Aussie music anthem from 1971, Because I Love You, the Masters Apprentices, and Jim Keyes, the lead singer for the Masters Apprentices, was born on this day, the Masters Apprentices, and Jim Keyes, the lead singer for the Masters Apprentices, was born on this day in Glasgow.

0: Well, we won't go there. But anyway, Renee Geyer, the wonderful Renee Geyer, born the 11th of September 1953. We lost her a few years ago as well. And two of her hits from the 80s, Do You Know What I Mean? And Say I Love You. So a little birthday corner there. So we've had birthdays take up most of the this last hour. And as I said to you, Linda was telling me, and I've checked it. No, Linda, I have checked it out. You're absolutely right. That the 9th of September is the most common birthday. There you go. You thought your birthday was the most common. And a happy birthday to everyone out there. So if you're having a birthday today, it's a lovely day here in Logan. I hope it's a good day where you are and everyone spoils you wonderfully. You're on Logan Cities 101. You're with Charles Costello and I go through till 3 o'clock. And John Kay will be driving you home with those all-important traffic calls.
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Well, the Central Dandenong boys there are going to have a good time tonight, so I'm sure those people having birthdays are going to have a good time as well. So enjoy yourselves, take care. We'll talk to you again next week, next Monday, on the Drive Show. 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
1: I'm Mark Dransfield. Australia's primary school maths curriculum could be overhauled after the country scored poorly in a global exam of reading and mathematics. Dusty Fitzpatrick reports.
2: Teenagers in Australia have fallen 2 years behind the performance of students who sat an equivalent test 20 years ago. The program for international student assessment has been undertaken by Year 9 pupils every 3 years since 2000. Australia ranked 12th in the world in reading in the latest testing, dropping to 16th. In maths. Council for Education Research's Dr. Jonas Bertling says the report also shows we have an issue with classroom discipline.
3: 4 in 10 students said that there's frequent noise and disorder.
2: The OECD believes smartphones and AI chatbots are accelerating a global educational decline.
1: The Prime Minister has blasted the ABC after the broadcaster claimed he did not declare an honorary membership of a golf club. The Marrickville Golf Club received $6 million in government funding to fix its sewage system. The facility in Anthony Albanese's electorate got the money as part of the Commonwealth Grants Program. Mr Albanese says he wasn't aware he'd been made an honorary member more than 15 years ago.
4: I don't have a card. I don't go in there. I haven't been in there for years. I used to walk my dog along the path, as lots of people do, because it's a community club. The ABC were told this.
1: Police have raided the CFMEU headquarters in Brisbane this morning, weeks after raids on the construction union's Melbourne offices. Victoria Police have confirmed detectives from Task Force Hawk have executed a number of warrants in Victoria today, as well as in Queensland. Three people have been arrested in Victoria and will be interviewed by police. South Australian police have arrested a man after a number of gel blasters and other prohibited weapons were found during the search of an Adelaide home. 6 gel blasters, a set of throwing knives, a butterfly knife, cannabis and drug paraphernalia were seized. A 24-year-old man will face court at a later date. The New South Wales Land Minister says legislation to address issues with land claims in the state will go before Parliament next week. There are calls for more clarity, with more than 40,000 claims from local Aboriginal land councils sitting unresolved. The opposition leader has offered bipartisan support to the bill. Steve Camper says they're also working to make their way through the claims backlog.
5: A land claim is a one-line email. And essentially, it's pretty easy to lodge a land claim. But then to process that land claim can take months and months and months. So, yeah, we work hard at that.
1: Overseas now, and it's been revealed only one juror on the Lindsay Clancy trial in the United States was prepared to find her guilty. The mother is accused of murdering her 3 children, but she claims that she was suffering postpartum depression, leading to a mental health episode. Speaking to NBC, a juror says the holdout was a man who could not ultimately agree with the others.
6: He admitted he had reasonable doubt, and I started filling out the forms. I was so excited. And then he said, but I'm still not going to say that she's not guilty by reason of insanity.
1: This is AIR National News. Newly retired Collingwood Premiership star Steele Sidebottom has landed a new gig at North Melbourne. Sarah Patterson reports.
7: Sidebottom will have a say on who will be the next senior coach of the Kangaroos, having been named on the club's new 6-person selection panel. It follows the shock sacking of Alistair Clarkson, who still had 1 year left on his contract. Sidebottom's AFL career wound up following Collingwood's wildcard final loss to the Bulldogs. He'll be joined on the new panel by former North Melbourne skipper Andrew Swallow, Kangaroos chief executive Jennifer Watt, footy manager Todd Viney, AFLW coach Darren Crocker, and vice president Nick Dowling. Sarah Patterson, S Sport.
1: League great Mark Geyer believes injuries may catch up with the Knights in Friday night's elimination final against South Sydney. The Knights get Dom Young, Tyson Frizzell, Phoenix Crossland and Francis Manulelua back from injury and suspension for the Allianz Stadium clash. But Geyer has told Sports Today their squad is still stretched thin.
8: The Knights have been struck with the injury stick as well, both Dylan Lucas and Brown. And I think at the moment they're starting to tread water a little bit, the Knights.
1: And in tennis, Aryna Sabalenka and Jessica Pegula have advanced to the women's semis at the US Open. Frances Tiafoe came from 2 sets down to beat fellow American Alex Mitchelson 5-7, 3-6, 7-5, 6-3, 7-6. Australian Independent Radio News.
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12: Overnight showers, low of 9. Thursday, cloudy. Chance of showers, southerly winds and a top of 22 degrees tomorrow and a low of 12. Friday, high chance of showers and a high of 22. UV rate is very high every day. Protect yourself. Currently 24 degrees. That's the news and weather. Stand by for go traffic. School zone speed limits are now in force.
11: 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Traffic.
13: And a very good afternoon to you. Getting the usual delays eastbound on the local motorway, Forest Lake through Parkinson. At this stage, it's about a 6-7 minute delay. Starting to build, Bodessa Road, Callanvale towards Illawarra Street and also the Mount Lindsay Highway, Regents Park. Very busy conditions, Wembley Road, Logan Central, also Chambers Flat Road at Waterford West and Logan Lee Road down to Kingston Road, Waterford West, starting to build. M1 up through Slats Creek, northbound good, slight delay southbound. If you're heading on down the Gold Coast, nice smooth run. Need a tyre or wheel upgrade for your vehicle? 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Keith for Wheels, they'll keep you moving. That's your latest. More go traffic in 30 minutes.
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0: Camila Cabello and Never Be the Same, and Bob Seger and the Silver Bullet Band before that and Still the Same, and a little hint for tomorrow's weather, it's raining again, and that's Supertramp starting off the set, and your better music mix heading home. Keep it here, right here on Logan City's 101, and it's great to have you.
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0: 25 minutes to 4, that's the Bee Gees, Too Much Heaven, and America with You Can Do Magic and Why from Annie Lennox. It's currently 25 to 4, and it's currently sitting on 24 degrees, overnight low 9 degrees, cloudy tomorrow and a chance of a few showers tomorrow, 22 degrees. 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
0: Getting delays up to 7-8 minutes eastbound Carroll Park through Parkinson for the local motorway. Bathurst Road, a little bit busy still, down through to Illawarra Street, Callanvale. Mount Lindsay Highway, just some minor delays today. Parkeridge Road westbound through to the Mount Lindsay Highway, getting a slight delay too. Building up for Kingston Road southbound through Kingston, also busy at the Logan Lee Road intersection. Southbound the M1, Underwood and Slash Creek, a little bit under speed. If you're heading on down to the Gold Coast, fairly good run to Dreamworld, just slows up a little bit there. 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Only one place to go, and that's sponsor Keith for Wheels, 11 Smallwood Street, Underwood. Phone 3841 6244. Keith for Wheels, they'll keep you moving. And that's your latest More Go Traffic in 30 minutes.

0: 101, 11 minutes to 4. That's Guy Sebastian. Don't worry, be happy. And that's the way it is from Celine Dion and the Beatles. 8 days a week, our 60s classic for this afternoon. And coming up, we've got lots more music for you.
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0: 18 minutes past four. 101 more music for your end of work day. That's Michael Bublé and Debbie Byrne in there, taking us back to the 70s there. And He's a Rebel, and Dave Dobbins starting off the hour with Herbs, of course. And, currently sitting on 24 degrees and cloudy and chance of showers tomorrow, top of 22, and 9 degrees tomorrow for our overnight low. 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

0: Some great memories there from Dr. Hook, a little bit more. And Bananarama in there too, and Love in the First Degree, and Pash from Kate Sabarno. It's 28 minutes to 5, overnight low tonight, 9 degrees. Possible shower after midnight. Cloudy tomorrow, and a chance of showers, 22. Currently sitting on that, 22 degrees. And we've got lots more music coming up just for you.
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7: Delays continue up to 10 minutes heading eastbound Forest Lake through Heathwood and Parkinson for the local motorway. Browns Plains Road westbound through to the Mount Lindsay Highway getting quite heavy. Mount Lindsay Highway usual delay southbound Regents Park, and Middle Road Barony Heights southbound down towards Andrew Road. Some very heavy traffic there. Getting busy once again, Chambers Flat Road, Waterford West, so to Kingston Road southbound Kingston. Logan Lee Road delays down through to Kingston Road. The M1 southbound Underwood through Slass Creek, a little bit busy. If you're heading on down through to the Gold Coast, slight delays around Yatala, also through Pimpama and a Dreamworld as well. 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Only one place to go, and that's sponsor Keith for Wheels, 11 Smallwood Street, Underwood. Phone 3841 6244. Keith for Wheels, they'll keep you moving. And that's your latest. More go traffic in 30 minutes.

0: 101, 14 minutes to 5. Gloria Estefan and Empire of the Sun before that with Walking on a Dream. And Eloise, a great classic from the 60s with Barry Ryan. And we've got lots more music coming up for you right through to 6 o'clock. And of course, after sunset, Smooth and Jazzy with Stu and Michelle. Tonight, after the 6 p.m. news, keep it here on 101.
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1: I'm Alan Baskin. The Prime Minister is outselling the federal government's new social media proposals, arguing they'll give people greater control. Users would be able to opt out of algorithms that drive social media feeds. The tech companies would face fines of $100 million if they breached the rules. Anthony Albanese says the measures will help reduce harmful behaviour online.
2: We're hoping that there be constructive engagement on this. We want this to pass with the support of the whole Parliament, because it should, because this affects all Australians and it's about putting the power back in their hands.
1: Bob Hawke's widow, Blanche Delpuget, has died at the age of 82. She was a journalist and author, writing a biography of the then trade union leader before going on to become his second wife. Delpuget told the ABC she was unprepared for the vitriol the couple would face after Hawke broke up with his first wife, Hazel.
3: It was awful. It was absolutely frightfully nasty. I was in no way psychologically or intellectually prepared for the bile and venom.
1: Her family says she asked them to share her final message that our highest calling and greatest achievement is love. The rule of life, love one another. Researchers looked into what's behind an increase in petrol theft in New South Wales. Mark Dransfield reports.
4: The study found theft is being driven by broader cost of living pressures, not just high fuel prices. Petrol theft across New South Wales rose sharply between 2022 and 2024, despite a steady price of the Bowser. Bureau of Crime Statistics spokeswoman Jackie Fitzgerald says the rise in theft lined up with an increase in inflation.
5: Since 2024, the volume of petrol thefts has come down somewhat. Along the same pattern of the fall that we've seen in inflation, actually.
1: The number of Australians missing in the Nepal flooding disaster has been revised down from 36 to 35. A citizen who wasn't able to be reached in the wake of the flash flooding has made contact to confirm they are safe and well. More than 5,000 people remain unaccounted for almost 2 weeks on from the flash floods. Meta has launched a new AI product called Muse. Mark Zuckerberg explains what it does.
6: A personal agent that understands your goals and works 24/7 to help you achieve them. Whether that's strengthening your relationships, improving your health, managing your home, building a business, or helping you make or save money.
1: One of the so-called ISIS brides accused of owning and mistreating a slave has been refused bail by a Melbourne court for a second time. Federal police allege Zainab Ahmad crossed into Syria with her family in 2015 and made multiple social media posts showing support for the Islamic State terrorist group. The magistrate says Ms. Ahmad would pose an unacceptable risk if released into the community. This is AIR National News. Hugo Savala will shift to the halves for the Roosters in Sunday's NRL qualifying final against the Panthers. The 24-year-old reverts to his preferred position after the season-ending injury to Sam Walker. Captain James Tedesco has told Channel 9 they still have the quality to win even without Walker.
7: Hugo's been such a great talent for us all year. Wherever he's played, he's done a great job for us, and now he's back in his more comfortable position in the halves, and we've got a lot of confidence in him. Obviously, Chez, he's got so much game experience. He ices those big moments I'm going to need.
1: Pies forward Tim Membry has signed a one-year contract extension, which will see him enter his 15th AFL season. The key forward has so far kicked more than 350 goals across his AFL career. Despite having been in Melbourne for 5 days, San Francisco 49ers coach Kyle Shanahan says he's yet to experience the city itself. Friday morning's match against the LA Rams is the first of the regular season. Shanahan says that means there's no time for sightseeing.
8: I mean, I would love to say I'm getting out and experiencing Australia, and I'm sure if I did, I would think it's awesome. But this is just, we travel a lot, and when we do, we don't really do anything.
1: Australian Independent Radio News.
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11: Possible overnight showers, low of 9. Thursday, cloudy, chance of showers, southerly winds. Top of 22 degrees tomorrow and a low of 12. Friday, high chance of showers and a high of 22. UV rate is very high every day. Perfect, and protect yourself. It's currently on 22 degrees. That's the news and weather. Stand by for go traffic.
10: 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Traffic.
12: Reports of a crash southbound on the Mount Lindsay Highway just before Browns Plains Road at Drewvale, getting some delays back through Bay Desert Road. Delays continue Logan Motorway up to 10-15 minutes eastbound Carroll Park through Parkinson. Johnson Road to Paradise Road, Forestdale, still delays there. Also very busy conditions, Kingston Road through Woodridge, also Kingston and at the intersection of Logan Lee Road. M1 northbound up through Mount Warren Park to the Logan Motorway exit, very slow. Also slight delays building through Slass Creek and a little bit slow Underwood down through to the Hyperdome as well. Need a tyre or wheel upgrade for your vehicle? Only one place to go, and that's sponsor Keith for Wheels, 11 Smallwood Street, Underwood. Phone 3841 6244. Keith for Wheels, they'll keep you moving. And that's your latest More Go Traffic in 30 minutes.
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0: 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Ronan Keating and Lovin' Each Day and Mamma Mia from ABBA and Fat Larry's Band starting off the hour with Zoom. 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

0: 27 minutes to 6 o'clock. Brian Cadd and Don Moody, Show Me the Way. And also DeBarge and Who's Holding Donna Now? And Natalie Imbruglia, Torn, at the top of the set there. We've got lots of more music coming through for you right up until 6 o'clock. Then it's After Sunset with Stu tonight. And he'll be in after 6 p.m. tonight, after the national news. You've got to keep it here. Overnight low, 9 degrees. Cloudy, chance of showers tomorrow, 22. Currently on 21.
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7: With a final check of your roads this afternoon, still about 10-minute delays heading eastbound from Forest Lake through Parkinson for the Logan Motorway. Johnson Road through to Paradise Road, still quite heavy there. Getting some very heavy conditions heading outbound Wembley Road through to the Logan Motorway at Berrinba. It's about a 5 to 10-minute delay there at the roundabout, and some very slow conditions too heading southbound Illawarra Street through to the roundabout onto the Logan Motorway too. But as the road busy down through Callanvale, Mount Lindsay Highway starting to ease through Regent's Park. Very busy at the intersection of Logan Lee Road and Logan Lee Road southbound right through to Kingston Road, Waterford West heavy. A little busy northbound Slash Creek, the M1, and also southbound through Springwood. Need a tyre or wheel upgrade for your vehicle? Only one place to go, and that's sponsor Keith for Wheels, 11 Smallwood Street, Underwood. Phone 3841 6244. Keith for Wheels, they'll keep you moving. And that's your latest go traffic. Back tomorrow morning.

0: the combined talents of Linda Ronstadt and Aaron Neville. Neil Diamond in there too, and Frankie Valli. Can't take my eyes off of you. There you go. I'll catch you at the same time this time next week with on the Drive Show from 3 till 6. Love to see you then.
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0: Logan's Own, and we kicked off with Billy Thorpe. It's sort of an iconic start. It's like they've dropped the flag, we're on. We only have a few weeks of winter, but we have a long, long summer. I'll stick around tonight. We're out without Michelle, and there's a good reason for that. We've talked that she's actually a music event photographer, and she has just completed a big assignment, and she's out at home editing over 1,000 photos. So I said, take the night off, you know, get them done. So we're going to miss her, but it's always good fun when she is around. So, yeah, it's just Stu Solo tonight. We'll have some good fun, don't worry. And stop your cheering too, by the way. For Michelle, that is, having a night off from me. Anyway, we have this program, and it's, if you're new to this, you're sitting in traffic, because there is a lot out there. It's called After Sunset. It's 3 hours of cool and contemporary smooth jazz, but it's not any weirdo stuff. You'll find out. What we do is we play great songs that have been kind of remanufactured or re-recorded with a nice jazz feel. So I hope you really enjoy it tonight. Stick around. We're going right through to 9 o'clock. We play a few little things every now and again. We don't do time calls. Well, tonight is I don't do time calls. If you really need to know, you've got watches and clocks and phones and goodness knows what, just spend 3 hours with us here at 101.
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0: fabulous Chris Rea. Really nice long version, 6 minutes, almost 7 minutes. Well, we started off that set for After Sunset with Jose Feliciano and a great version of Light My Fire. That's one of three that we have. That particular one is really spirited, you know, it's just got a lovely jazz feel to it. Kind of laid back, a little slower than the original Top 40 version. Carly Simon doing Moonglow, and incidentally she recorded that on the Queen Elizabeth, believe it or not. It was a big setup, a big studio setup there, so she did a whole album. And, yeah, really nice, really good gear. Hey, we've got some Bute music coming up tonight, and I do hope you stick around. It's an extended version of a Stevie Wonder song. We've got Leonard Vorobev and friends doing a great Chicago version, a great version of Chicago, rather, of Saturday in the Park. So that's worth having a listen to. And we've also got one up from Bobby Caldwell, and I just read recently a little bit of news about him. So we'll get to that. We'll move along. We'll keep playing some great music here on After Sunset.
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0: Yeah, what a great version. Dinah Krall teaming up with Georgie Fame. Came from an album called Wallflower that came out 2015. Worth getting. It's even got some split end stuff on it. Yeah, just right across the board, a nice variety of really good music. And for once in my life, Stevie Wonder. It's an extended version. I've got almost just over the 5-11 minute sort of area. And what they've done, somebody's actually grabbed the backing tapes from the Funk Brothers and bridged many of the phrasings in For Once In My Life. So what's turned up is just a nice version. I always thought, you know, these 2-minute 30 versions that came out of Motown were way too small. But it's nice that we can have access to some of this really good music. Hey, stick around. This is After Sunset on Logan's 101 FM. We've got some really great jazz music coming up. Cool jazz. I like to call it different. Good different, to popularise a phrase.
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0: Yeah, pretty amazing sad story I read about Bobby Caldwell. He hasn't passed away, but he was put on, he went to an emergency medical centre and he was put on some antibiotics. And what, in fact, they gave him was antibiotics that actually shredded some of his leg nerves. And he's in a wheelchair. It's just beyond belief. So he's out there. He's still singing, but the use of his legs is sadly all gone. You shake your head. You really do. They had a look at the name of it, and I won't be broadcasting the name of it, but it was certainly a bad antibiotic. There you go. Elaine Elias, anyway, on a more happier note, the girl from Ipanema, lovely version. She just is so good. Leonard Voroyev and friends, their friends again from the Ukraine and Russia, brought together with music, having an amazing success in America, doing Saturday in the Park. It's interesting just following their journey. This one's been running. I think I first loaded up Leonard Voroyev in 2017. I started following. And it would seem that the latest iteration of Chicago is becoming popular again, as if it's almost resurfaced and re-energized the whole Chicago's music scene. So it's great. Anyway, Leonard Voroyev are doing, and the friends are doing really, really well. They have a fairly stable lineup in their music group. Occasional changes in terms of singers, but just, you know, all the standards are there. If you want to see a good drummer, the guy's name is Igor, so that's easy to remember. Igor and Russian seems to work together hand in hand, but man, that guy can drum. So pop onto YouTube, have a look for that. Leonard Voroyev and friends, Saturday in the Park, always good. Bobby Caldwell, we did. We done any others? Oh, I know. We do have one from Mario Biondi. It's one of my favourites. His voice is just amazing. Rio de Janeiro Blues.
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10: 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I mean 29, excuse me.
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0: Wonderful album that came out in the late 90s. I remember when I was young and the Great Australian Songbook, nice borrow from the Great American Songbook. Who would have thought John Farnham doing a great album like that? It's just got so many good songs. I just love playing it. And yet, you know, I've heard, well, Michelle has told me that because she's known John and Glenn Wheatley very closely, and apparently he hated jazz, and yet he loved Stevie Wonder, and he just sings some great jazz anyway. Anyway, who could work that out? We kicked off with Count Basie backing Frank Sinatra. I thought I'd announce it that particular way. Frank is so good. He was on top of his game. 1966 album, Sinatra at the Sands. It was recorded over two playing nights. And so that's what they usually do when they do a live album. Anyway, they pick the best, record the lot, but just pick the best track out of it. And sometimes it's simply because the audience reaction is a lot stronger. You know, it's just that feel that they're looking for. And sandwiched in the middle of Count Basie and Frank Sinatra, You Make Me Feel So Young, and John Farnham, is Bette Midler, Do You Want to Dance? Nice, slow version. That one out of 93, Experience the Divine, Miss M. We usually play Slow Boat to China. I thought we'd play something a little bit different tonight. Stick around. This is After Sunset on Logan's 101 FM.
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0: Can't believe it's out of 1964. It's a great extended version of Temptations. It'll be one of the ones I'm playing on Sounds of Soul this Sunday morning in the bleary-eyed version that I'll put together at 6 a.m. Yes, I bring my own toast for the 101 FM Superb Kitchen, and I have a little bit of raisin toast and, you know, kind of start the morning off. Hope you'll join me, 6 o'clock to 9 o'clock. And that's Sounds of Soul here at Logan's 101 FM. Hey, we had Johnny Hartman. Again, what a great voice. The More I See You, just fantastic. And Temptations, nice kind of wrap up there. Got some beaut ones coming up. Stick around. Got a nice version of a very, very old song done by Shaggy and produced by none other than Sting. That's different, isn't it? Got a great version of Valerie. And Doc Powell, we got him playing as well, doing an old Marvin Gaye song. So, yeah, it's got some really good. This is after sunset. This is what we try to put together, something just a little bit different. Certainly enjoyable. Thank you for your phone calls and your text messages. Love them. Very encouraging.
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0: A nice revisited version of Valerie. Love that so very much. What's going on? Doc Powell. Wow. Did you listen to those chords he was playing? Just amazing. And Shaggy and Sting. Sting playing bass, but he also produced the album. And it's just so very, very interesting because we went to see, what was the thing at QPAC? The Last Ship or something like that. Last Ship. I've just got the thumbs up from Studio A. Because Pete Murphy's in at 9 o'clock, by the way. So Sting's there and he's singing and, you know, wrote all the music. It was just such a great thing. But Shaggy had a star spot every now and again. And it was just great. It was just an amazing night. So anyway, yeah, he produced the album. And the album is called Come Fly With Me, W-I-D, right? So... there's a long backstory. I'll shorten it. So we're at Day in the Green at Sirame, and in between the acts, they had this album playing. And I'm going, I know that song. Why is it so it's, you know, that sort of feel to it? But what they've done is redone Frank Sinatra's album, Come Fly With Me, into Come Fly With Me, and just made it into such a great version. An interesting thing is there's a few thousand people on the green of all ages and they're singing along. They knew it. So that that man's got a winner, so stick around. Got a beautiful one coming up now, She and Him, the old Beach Boys song. And another one that's sort of back in that era, California Dreamin', DW3. And then another flashback. We've got the original, Sergio Mendes in Brazil 66, doing a Beatles song. Stick around, this is After Sunset on Logan's 101 FM.
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0: There you go, all about the bass, postmodern jukebox. And the guy that kind of puts all that together is a guy called Scott Bradley. He's a great piano player, great keyboardist. And the difference between probably just, you know, reinventing a song into a more jazz version is the way postmodern jukebox actually do it. So they pick a period of time and manipulate the song into being of that period. So if it's a gangster feel, they'll all dress in gangster type clothes, probably with the violin cases, I'm not sure, but they will then rework the song to fit that. If it's 80s or 60s or 70s, they'll just keep reworking, and it's just so good. They toured Australia before. I think they're doing it again this year. I'm not, I'll need to check up on that, but Postmodern Jukebox is the name of that particular one. That one came from the European tour version out of 2015, so it's got a bit of age on it, hasn't it? Roberta Flack and Donny Hathaway, Where Is the Love? Extended version that I have. It's just so very, very pretty. And, you know, if you ever get the chance to listen to Donny's daughter, Layla Hathaway, she has the sweetest voice that you could ever hear, and highly respected in the circle. It's like the older musicians and famous singers have grouped around Donny's daughter and just looked after her. You know, when you have Stevie Wonder playing piano for her birthday party, I think you know you've made it. Renee Geyer and CDB, I'm Gonna Make You Love Me. Just love that. What did you think of Day Tripper? Sergio Mendes and Brazil 66. Although it was out of 1970, doesn't really matter. But you know, a great version of that. Beatles stuff, the Beatles repertoire. I mean, I've got a full CD at home of pure symphony done with Beatles songs. It's just amazing. All right, stick around. This is Stewie Roberts, and I'm without Michelle tonight. She's back at her place editing over 1,000 photos from a photo shoot that she did over the weekend of many, many bands at the Logan Entertainment Centre. So she's one busy lady. So I said, take the night off. Take the night off. I'll struggle. I've learned how to make a cup of tea, and I think life's pretty good now.
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0: Well, our Rod Stewart, and I tell you what, if you go to a Rod Stewart concert, you actually have the real deal. I look at a YouTube channel, and he's been doing a lot of breakdowns of concerts where the people have been miming, and people out of Eagles, just a whole pile of people, you know, Celine Dion, the list goes on. You would literally be shocked. He did one recently with Rod Stewart, and Rod actually was so exhausted they had to give him oxygen. So the conclusion was absolutely fantastic, that when you go to a Rod Stewart concert, you get all of Rod Stewart. Nobody loses their breath or comes near to collapsing from miming. So, hey, Pete, why don't you pull that microphone down? I've got Pete Murphy on the other channel here, on the other mic. I'm going to turn it on. How are you, mate?
1: I'm really well. Nice to be here.
0: It's good. This is night two.
1: Yes, and I've been listening to your show on the way in. It's been a nice little journey.
0: Checks in the mail. So what have you got coming up tonight, by the way?
1: Oh, I thought I'd try something a little bit different this week. Last week I kind of tried to introduce myself through songs that I've enjoyed over the years, and this week I thought I'd try something different. I decided to go with a bit of a guys, girls and groups sort of theme. So I'm going to break it up that way and give people a little bit of a journey that way.
0: So with, coming from the entertainment industry and various there, because you've done not just a superstar, but you've done a whole pile of, what was the other one, Rent?
1: Yeah, I've actually been really lucky. In Australia, I did Les Mis, Rent, Fame,
0: Les Mis.
1: Shout.
0: Yeah.
1: And then I went overseas and did a number of shows over in Britain and America and Asia. And yeah, I've been really lucky, but that's what the entertainment industry is, really. It's 10% talent and 90% luck.
0: Oh, yeah, but you certainly got the talent. We really enjoyed Jesus Christ Superstar. It was, to use a one-hour phrase, it was awesome, gobsmacking and brilliant.
1: Yeah, I mean, we all loved it. You know, it felt like one of those special productions that makes an impact on its time in the industry. So that's how we felt about it. But, you know, you're never very objective when you're in the middle of it. So thank you very much.
0: Yeah. So how are other audiences in other countries? How did you work with that? Like in Australia, we have a reputation of being very quiet till the end.
1: Yeah, I mean, Australians vary a lot, can I just say. It depends, even state to state. Queenslanders are actually quite good audiences as things go. And
0: really?
1: Some of the more, I would say, discerning cities like Sydney and Melbourne, who get inundated with a lot of different shows, they're harder to please, much harder to please. South Australia, it just depends on the show. Sometimes they go absolutely crazy and sometimes they don't really like it. So,
0: wow. So how do you just obviously just push on?
1: Oh, yeah. I mean, honestly, and usually it's not that they're not liking it, it's just that they're not responding the way that, you know, necessarily you'd want them to go crazy, you know. But certainly the rowdiest and craziest audiences I've ever had were in Tokyo. They'd literally stand up and scream and cry, and they were amazing. They'd freak out. They were fantastic audiences.
0: You know, I've read that about the Japanese audiences in regards to jazz, because they hugely love jazz over there.
1: They actually, there's a group who loves everything in Japan. That's the diversity within their culture is actually quite incredible. And because we were doing a show that was all Queen songs, they had just chosen a Queen song that no one here would even really know, called I Was Born to Love You, as the theme for one of their big shows, like their Neighbours, essentially. And so it made everybody explore the whole Queen back catalogue, and that's why they took We Will Rock You there.
0: Wow. So lots of memories?
1: Lots of memories, great memories. Lots of things I can't remember as well.
0: We won't go there. So you've got a huge future in front. You're already planning on some big stuff coming up. So that's excellent. Can't say, but that's...
1: Yeah, no, I am. And I'm really looking forward to being a part of the team. It's really great to be here, and it's nice that everyone's so welcoming here. It really is a community within the radio station as well.
0: Thank you, yeah. And look, you know, if there's other people... Because, Pete, you've been listening to After Sunset for 600 years, haven't you?
1: I have, since I was just in my 50s.
0: Yeah. Righto. What I was going to say is, if there are people who listening right now who think, oh, I wouldn't mind doing that, please make contact with us, because, you know, we've got training and we've got really good equipment, and, yeah, it is a friendly atmosphere. We We only have single-sized doors because we don't have anybody with a big ego.
1: Well, I'm hiding mine. It'll come out soon.
0: Oh, scary thought. All right, stick around, folks. This is After Sunset. Got Pete Murphy coming up. Biggest Hits, Greatest Memories coming up in just a little over 30 minutes. So there we go.
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0: You gotta.
1: Guy Sebastian, what a great album. 2017, that one came out, and it was the music based off the music from the musical called Beautiful, a tribute to Carole King. And actually just looking through the studio and seeing Pete Murphy singing along is quite amazing. Guy Sebastian, what a voice. He was out at Brisbane Entertainment Centre recently, and Michelle was taking the official photographs there. What a voice. What an amazing voice. She Loves You, Rita Lee, came out, my goodness, 26 years ago. Bossa and the Beatles. You find these things in the dump bins or the op shops, whatever, just get them. So great version of the Beatles there. And we had an original version, although I edited out something from Dean Martin's first recording of that, of Sway. It had Bing three times, I think, in the front, and I went, oh, I can't, no, please, no, Lord. So I ran it through, edited it, and chopped that little bit off. It sounds really good. It sounds almost as good as Michael Bublé's version of Dean Martin's Sway. Now we're getting really, really mixed up. Anyway, so look, if you haven't ever bought, this is like, you know, if you needed a must-have in your album collection, it would have to be Tapestry, Carole King. Just get that. Just even go on Wiki and have a look at who's played on it, and the background is just amazing. Who was on the same floor in Capitol Studios doing recording at the same time? So you'd open one studio door and down the hall is, you know, somebody else doing theirs, and then after hours they come in and help. So it's just amazing. Really, really good. You've Got a Friend actually had another backstory to it, in that Carole King and James Taylor worked out who was going to release it first, and it was very gracious of Carole. I think James Taylor released it first, then she released it. So anyway, so good. Well worth checking that out. Go buy that album, seriously. If you get it on vinyl, get it on vinyl. Just do it. Just get the whole experience. There you go. Stick around. Got a few more songs to play. I've got 20 minutes to go, and then Pete Murphy's Biggest Hits and Greatest Memories. Got a great version of Something Stupid, as they would say in America, from Robbie Williams. I think you'll enjoy that. Got a version of Dreams, a funk version. And then, yeah, we've got the real Michael Bublé following that again.
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0: and I just can't take my eyes off of you.
1: The sultry voice of Nancy Wilson. Was that just perfect for this hour? A few minutes to go to 9 o'clock. Got Pete Murphy coming up after the news, sport and weather with his biggest hits, greatest memories program. Hey, Michael Bublé, I've Got the World in a String. Just love that. I love the brass and the band and everything behind it. Dreams, Fleetwood Mac, the funk cover by Elise Trow. I've got a good one now coming up and see if we can squeeze it in. It's Neri Picasso featuring Mario Biondi, and I know I've played him, but this is What a Fool Believes, a Doobie Brothers song. Just enjoy it. We'll close out tonight.

0: That was Shannon Knoll with What About Me. What a great cover that was. It's late night here on Logan's 101 FM. I'm Pete Murphy. I'll be playing Biggest Hits, Greatest Memories until 12 o'clock tonight. So thanks for joining us. I thought I'd try something a bit different tonight. I decided I'd have a bit of a theme of guys, gals and groups. That, of course, was the guys section with not just Shannon Knoll, but also the incredible Billy Joel would Tell Her About It, and Leo Sayer with You Make Me Feel Like Dancing. I just feel like some fun stuff tonight, mainly. So the little bit of angst from Shannon Knoll at the end was just for fun. We're going to move on to some of the gals. Of course, one of which will be the incredible Madonna, who I would think was kind of the queen of the 80s. Interesting is that three people born in 1958 were probably the three biggest stars at that time. That was Madonna, Michael Jackson, and Prince. Obviously, the other two aren't with us anymore, but Madonna still is, so enjoy a little bit of Madonna with
1: Community Action.
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0: This is Pete Murphy here with Biggest Hits, Greatest Memories on Logan's 101 FM. Hope you're enjoying tonight. I'm having a great time. Only my second time in the studio. Well, at the console anyway. I've stepped into the other studios and talked to some of the other announcers and had some great chats. But going solo, this is only my second time. So tonight we've done something a little bit different. I've divided up tonight all of our hits and memories into guys, gals and groups. We had our guys first, that was the gals. Of course, we got a bit angsty with Ironic from Alanis Morissette, and then the incredible Olivia Newton-John with Physical, which is a nice way to end that. Well, it's time to move on to groups. I've got a mix of styles and themes in here, but they've all got good vibes. And I guess this one most of all because it's the Beach Boys with Good Vibrations.
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Here we are with the Logan's Biggest Hits, Greatest Memories. I'm doing a bit of a guys, gals and groups night tonight, and that was our first group section. We started off with the Beach Boys. I remember growing up hearing the Beach Boys and just being amazed at the harmonies, and then other groups like the Bee Gees and obviously all of the Motown groups. Really, a lot of that was what made me want to sing in the first place, just hearing all those voices blend together into these amazing songs that you just couldn't get out of your head. Then, of course, we had The Corrs, fantastic group, Irish group, and a little bit of a tribute to my dad, who played a gig a couple of nights ago. He's a reluctant folk music player in front of an audience, but he'd rather be at a group kind of get-together and just jam along. But Mum pushed him into it the other night. It was very good to see some video of it. So that was for you, Dad. And then, of course, Coldplay with Viva La Vida, which is just one of those feel-good songs. Now, it's time for our second lot of guys' songs. And this is somebody who I'm sure everybody in Australia knows very well. The one and only Peter Allen's coming up after this.

0: Action.
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5: We're playing biggest hits and greatest memories here for late night on Logan's 101 FM. We're doing a special guys, gals and groups edition tonight. My name's Pete Murphy and we just had our second gals section with some beautiful songs, one by Olivia Rodrigo, a young girl who's got famous online with a great song, Driver's License, and then a good old-fashioned classic from the 80s with Pat Benatar's Hit Me With Your Best Shot, and then Thelma Houston's Don't Leave Me This Way. And I was really lucky many, many years ago, that's when I was still young enough to pretend to be a student on stage, to work in a show called Fame the Musical with Thelma, and Thelma played the headmaster, and she sang this huge song in the middle of the show and stole the show, of course. But one of those really interesting, wonderful people, like a true diva in the best sense of the word. And I remember one year she was quite sad because she'd been away from her family for so long. So a couple of us made a turkey, and she brought some collard greens and some black-eyed peas, and we had Thanksgiving together and celebrated it with Thelma. So that was a really great memory that I do cherish a lot. We're now going to move on to our second groups section. It's a girls group to start off with this one. And I remember when I was 12 years old thinking this film clip was the funniest thing I'd ever seen. This is the Bangles with Walk Like an Egyptian.

I just didn't care. You just don't understand how much I love you, do you? I'm here for you. I'm not out to go out there and cheat all night, just like you did, baby, but that's alright.

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2: We're here with Biggest Hits and Greatest Memories. My name's Pete Murphy. We just had one of our sections of the guys tonight. We're having guys, gals, and groups. Of course, no, that was groups. I've lost myself. I'm getting ahead of myself. That's the next section. But that was Walk Like Egyptian from the Bangles. End of the Road, Boys to Men, which I just, as a teenager, couldn't believe how amazingly they all sang. And then the blend together was amazing as well. And then, of course, In Excess in the middle there with Never Tear Us Apart. But it is time to move on to the guys. I was just writing some notes about the next artist who's coming up right now, because he did have a big resurgence later in his life in a group called the Wilburys, or also known as the Travelling Wilburys, along with other incredible artists such as Bob Dylan, George Harrison and Tom Petty. And that is, of course, Roy Orbison, and this is probably one of his best known songs with Pretty Woman. I think this is one you can all sing along to.
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3: We're here tonight on Logan's 101 FM. We're doing biggest hits and greatest memories. And tonight we're doing guys, gals and groups. And that was the third installment of the guys for tonight. Everyone probably already knows that I've been a singer for over 40 years now. And so I just love voices. And those three voices are so different, and yet each of them is just so beautiful in its way. Roy Orbison, of course, with Pretty Woman. John Farnham with That's Freedom. And Ed Sheeran with Shape of You. And yeah, I think the fact that particularly Roy Orbison and John Farnham have just become such icons through the years, it really goes to show it's not just their music, it's also that special something that they had. Speaking of amazing and diverse voices, we're about to go into another gals section, and here are some very diverse and amazing voices as well. We're going to start with one in particular, Linda Ronstadt.

Whatever happened to Martika? What a great voice. She was here for such a short period of time on the charts. She came out with Martika's Kitchen, did that great cover of I Feel the Earth Move, and I can't think of another song, to be honest. But yeah, what a unique talent. I remember seeing her first on a TV show called Kids Incorporated, and she was one of the kids involved in it. It was kind of like if young talent time met Home and Away, is what how I would describe it. One of those things that we never really got here, but America celebrated them a lot. We're going to move on to another couple of amazing female voices to end out this hour before the news. We are doing guys, gals, and groups tonight. We're in the middle of the gals section right now. We are going to listen to a couple of Glorias. Some of the best Glorias, I think. Certainly my favourite. The first one is Gloria Estefan. We're going to play one of her songs. We're going to bring the mood down a little bit because I thought something mellow would be nice with Cuts Both Ways. And then we're going to pick it up a little bit with a little bit of a disco hit from the one and only Gloria Gaynor, I Will Survive. So I'll talk to you again after the news. Enjoy these two amazing women and these two fantastic songs. In fact, I don't think I play a gig ever at any sort of function where they don't ask for I Will Survive. So enjoy.

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10: We just had our third groups installation of the Biggest Hits, Greatest Memories, Guys, Gals and Groups edition. Just something I thought I'd try tonight. My name's Pete Murphy. I'm new to the team. This is my second night solo on the mic, so I'm just playing around, trying to get my groove and hoping you'll come along for the ride. I've had a lot of fun. I'm getting towards the end of it now. That was, of course, La Bamba was the first song, which was played by Los Lobos in a movie, the Richie Valens biopic, La Bamba. Being a heartbreaking story, actually. You know, Richie Valens passed away, of course, in a plane crash along with, famously, the Buddy Holly and the Big Bopper. So terrible night on that chartered flight, and we lost a lot of great talent, but a fantastic movie. We also had ABC from Jackson 5 and Geronimo from Shepherds, so a little bit of fun for us all through the night. We're heading on now into our final guys section for the night, and I thought we'd go to the real classics back from the childhood, the 80s and 90s section, and you can't really do male pop stars in the 80s or the 90s really without featuring this man, the king of pop, the one and only Michael Jackson.

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2: Well, if you're still with me at this time of night, well, we just heard the last of our guys' sections for this evening. This is Biggest Hits, Greatest Memories as usual, but I've just decided to group them together into guys, gals, and groups. So that's our last guys one. It was pretty good. I really liked it. We had, of course, Michael Jackson singing The Way You Make Me Feel, George Michael singing Freedom, and then Phil Collins is in the air tonight, which just always reminds me of that ad with the ape, and he's sitting at the drum kit, and he just takes that big breath before he does the ba-bum, ba-bum, ba-bum, ba-bum. I don't know. Silly. Actually, in the concert, I saw a live concert. Well, on television, I saw a live concert of Phil Collins's, and he would sit there at the drums and just hold the band, and the audience would go absolutely crazy and just waiting for him to come in with that section. So, all right, it's time for our final girls section of the night, and we are going to go all the way back to the 60s with an old school banger from Leslie Gore, You Don't Own Me.

0: Well, that was last of our girls' sections for tonight. We are doing the biggest hits, greatest memories, all the way through to 12 o'clock and, of course, beyond that. But I'll be signing off after this next section. We're doing guys, gals and groups. I've been here so long, I've forgotten what I'm doing. that was our last gals section. Like I said, we, of course, heard Leslie Gore's It's My Party and then into Cher's Shoop Shoop song, which just thought it'd be a nice kind of transition. That old school rock and roll style, but in a kind of slightly modern, updated version. And then something I think is just a really, really great pop song, Complicated by Avril Lavigne. Now it's time for the last of our group sections. And we're going to finish with a little bit of upbeat, up-tempo for you. We're going to kick it off with the Bee Gees. We'll probably jump into the Pointer Sisters. And we'll finish up with the Beatles, All My Lovin'. Well, sorry, not All My Lovin'. I thought we had it and we didn't. So I've instead of that, which was going to be my little tribute to Johnny Young, we'll use this one instead, which is Hello Goodbye, which also seems pretty relevant for the end of the night. So I'll see you next time. Have a good night on Logan's 101 FM.
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1: I'm Alan Baskin. The Prime Minister has remembered Blanche DelPuget in Federal Parliament. The 82-year-old acclaimed author and widow of former Prime Minister Bob Hawke has died. She'd been battling breast cancer for some time. Anthony Albanese says Ms. DelPuget was one of a kind.
2: She was so full of joy, and it was always a splendid privilege to be in her company. Our hearts right now are with her family and all who loved this much-loved Australian. May Blanche DelPuget rest in peace.
1: Australia's primary school maths curriculum could be overhauled after the country scored poorly in a global exam of reading and mathematics. Dusty Fitzpatrick with that story.
3: Teenagers in Australia have fallen 2 years behind the performance of students who sat an equivalent test 20 years ago. The program for international student assessment has been undertaken by Year 9 pupils every 3 years since 2000. Australia ranked 12th in the world in reading in the latest testing, dropping to 16th in maths. Council for Education Research's Dr. Jonas Bertling says the report also shows we have an issue with classroom discipline.
4: 4 in 10 students said that there's frequent noise and disorder.
3: The OECD believes smartphones and AI chatbots are accelerating a global educational decline.
1: A 48-year-old man has been charged after 3 people were allegedly assaulted with an axe at a property in Victoria's East on Saturday. 2 men, aged 76 and 47, were flown to hospital with life-threatening injuries. They remain in hospital in a stable condition. A 74-year-old woman suffered critical injuries in the incident. Police say those involved all knew one another. The federal government has brushed aside concerns from the US about Australia's growing tech regulation. The latest measure would allow social media users to opt out of algorithms that drive content to an individual's feed. Tech companies that breach the rules would face $100 million fines, but America is warning against the proposed rules. Communications Minister Annika Wells has told News 24 Australia acts in its own national interest.
5: I haven't been approached by the US Consul General on this topic in my time as Minister for Communications.
1: Hundreds of mourners have attended the funeral of a Perth man who was fatally assaulted in Bali. Paul Dugan was on a night out in Kuta last month when it's alleged he was assaulted by a group at a bar. He was hospitalised and died days later. No charges have been laid. Australia's used car market has recorded a second consecutive month of growth in August. Used and demonstrator vehicle sales rose by 1.3%. The Automotive Dealer Association's James Voortman says cost of living could be a factor behind the increase.
6: You know, people are trying to save as much money as possible. They're looking for good deals on some of the significant purchases they make. And that would include people who need a car. And they might be inclined to look at the used car market rather than the new.
1: And the Australian share market, the All Ords, has closed down 11 points at 9102. One Australian dollar was buying 72.36 US cents. This is AIR National News. In AFL, there's another retirement at the Western Bulldogs. Alex Riddell has the story.
7: Western Bulldogs midfielder Adam Treloar has called time on his 16-year AFL career across GWS, Collingwood and the Bulldogs. The 33-year-old finishes with 263 games and 158 goals. During his time at Collingwood, Treloar won the 2018 Anzac Day Medal and the Neil Danaher Trophy in 2019. He received an All-Australian Blazer in 2024 while at the Bulldogs after ranking number one in the competition for disposals and receiving 26 Brownlow votes. Alex Riddell, Melbourne.
1: Collingwood has announced a new strategic partnership with the NFL's Seattle Seahawks. Daly Cherry Evans has laid bare his ambition to win one final premiership before leaving the NRL. The veteran Roosters halfback is joining Hull FC in the Super League at the end of the season. He says he's determined to add another premiership to the one he won with Manly in his debut season of 2011.
8: Make no mistake that my desire to win a premiership here in these remaining games is something that I want more than anything. So I'm really clear on that. I'm really focused on that.
1: And LIV Golf has officially filed for bankruptcy in the United States. Aussie Cameron Smith owed more than $6.5 million. Australian Independent Radio News.

I've heard people say that too much of anything is not good for you, baby. But I don't know about that. There's many times that we've loved and we've shared love and made love. It doesn't seem to me like it's enough.

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0: 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But spare a thought for the lonely sod stuck behind the grill while everyone else is having fun. Like Daniel here.
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1: I'm Alan Baskin. The Prime Minister is outselling the federal government's new social media proposals, arguing they'll give people greater control. Users would be able to opt out of algorithms that drive social media feeds. The tech companies would face fines of $100 million if they breached the rules. Anthony Albanese says the measures will help reduce harmful behaviour online.
2: We're hoping that there be constructive engagement on this. We want this to pass with the support of the whole Parliament, because it should, because this affects all Australians and it's about putting the power back in their hands.
1: Bob Hawke's widow, Blanche Delpuget, has died at the age of 82. She was a journalist and author, writing a biography of the then trade union leader before going on to become his second wife. Delpuget told the ABC she was unprepared for the vitriol the couple would face after Hawke broke up with his first wife, Hazel.
3: It was awful. It was absolutely frightfully nasty. I was in no way psychologically or intellectually prepared for the bile and venom.
1: Her family says she asked them to share her final message that our highest calling and greatest achievement is love. The rule of life, love one another. Researchers looked into what's behind an increase in petrol theft in New South Wales. Mark Dransfield reports.
4: The study found theft is being driven by broader cost of living pressures, not just high fuel prices. Petrol theft across New South Wales rose sharply between 2022 and 2024, despite a steady price of the Bowser. Bureau of Crime Statistics spokeswoman Jackie Fitzgerald says the rise in theft lined up with an increase in inflation.
5: Since 2024, the volume of petrol thefts has come down somewhat. Along the same pattern of the fall that we've seen in inflation, actually.
1: The number of Australians missing in the Nepal flooding disaster has been revised down from 36 to 35. A citizen who wasn't able to be reached in the wake of the flash flooding has made contact to confirm they are safe and well. More than 5,000 people remain unaccounted for almost 2 weeks on from the flash floods. Meta has launched a new AI product called Muse. Mark Zuckerberg explains what it does.
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1: One of the so-called ISIS brides accused of owning and mistreating a slave has been refused bail by a Melbourne court for a second time. Federal police allege Zainab Ahmad crossed into Syria with her family in 2015 and made multiple social media posts showing support for the Islamic State terrorist group. The magistrate says Ms. Ahmad would pose an unacceptable risk if released into the community. This is AIR National News. In AFL, there's another retirement at the Western Bulldogs. Alex Riddell has the story.
7: Western Bulldogs midfielder Adam Treloar has called time on his 16-year AFL career across GWS, Collingwood and the Bulldogs. The 33-year-old finishes with 263 games and 158 goals. During his time at Collingwood, Treloar won the 2018 Anzac Day Medal and the Neil Danaher Trophy in 2019. He received an All-Australian Blazer in 2024 while at the Bulldogs after ranking number one in the competition for disposals and receiving 26 Brownlow votes. Alex Riddell, Melbourne.
1: Collingwood has announced a new strategic partnership with the NFL's Seattle Seahawks. Daly Cherry Evans has laid bare his ambition to win one final premiership before leaving the NRL. The veteran Roosters halfback is joining Hull FC in the Super League at the end of the season. He says he's determined to add another premiership to the one he won with Manly in his debut season of 2011.
8: Make no mistake that my desire to win a premiership here in these remaining games is something that I want more than anything. So I'm really clear on that. I'm really focused on that.
1: And LIV Golf has officially filed for bankruptcy in the United States. Aussie Cameron Smith owed more than $6.5 million. Australian Independent Radio News. You're

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2: Good morning, I'm Lee Harrison. One Nation leader, Pauline Hanson, denies calling Liberal MP Andrew Hastie a traitor. Mr. Hastie is demanding Senator Hanson remove a cartoon from her social media sites, which makes the claim. The former elite soldier believes One Nation is targeting him after he testified in the Ben Robert Smith defamation case. Senator Hanson has told News 24 Mr. Hastie is making a mountain out of a molehill.
3: I'm not calling him a traitor to his country, which he made that statement that I never said that. It is a satirical cartoon.
2: There's a push among independent MPs to overhaul the

0: Commonwealth Grants Program amid fresh claims of pork barrelling. New research shows the $560 million scheme has overwhelmingly favoured Labor electorates. The Prime Minister has been forced to defend a $6 million grant to a golf club in his Sydney seat, saying the money was used to fix the sewerage system. Police are continuing to search for the man responsible for a shooting on the New South Wales Central Coast, which left another man in a critical condition. Emergency services were called yesterday morning to find a 37-year-old with gunshot wounds to his hand and torso. Detectives believe the incident was a targeted attack. Neighbour Alana says it's rocked an otherwise close-knit community.
1: I've been here for 12 years, so something like this has never really happened in Berkeley Vale. So everyone's still in a bit of shock.
0: Victoria Police and Crime Stoppers have launched a new campaign targeting retail theft and violence. Repeat offenders account for more than half the cases of retail theft. Crime Stoppers Victoria CEO Stella Smith says the offenders are callous and determined.
2: This is not about feeding a hungry family. This is about stealing to order, and they don't mind how much harm they cause.
0: Queensland's Health Minister has defended the LNP's decision to scrap publicly funded pill testing. It comes following the announcement that pill testing will be made permanent in New South Wales after a trial at music festivals was linked to a decrease in drug-related hospitalisations. But Tim Nicholls says his government has data that rejects those findings, and supporting pill testing simply sends the wrong message.
3: We're not persuaded that publicly funded drug checking is in any way a way that we can minimise harm. And we believe it dilutes the message, and that message is that there is no safe way to take these illegal drugs.
0: Briefly, in other news, global oil prices have surged as tensions between Iran and the US escalate. And the energy rulemaker has finalised new protections for Australian households struggling to pay their bills. This is Air National News. Geelong defender Lawson Humphreys thinks tomorrow night's clash with Fremantle will be won and lost in the first quarter. The Cats have arrived in Perth ahead of the must-win match, having an equal one win, one loss record against the Dockers this season. The West Aussie says after Frio's poor start against the Hawks last week, he expects them to come out firing.
4: I think early on in the game it's going to be a real tussle who can get the game on their terms early. I think that'll be a big read. I know Frio probably didn't feel like they did early, and probably as the game went on they looked better. I think it'll be early, they'll be really revved up and they'll want to start the game really well.
0: Hugo Savala is out to prove he's more than just a fill-in when the Roosters tackle the Panthers in their NRL qualifying final. After playing in the centres all season, Savala will take over in the halves from the injured Sam Walker. He says he's determined to show what he can do.
5: You know, I grew up playing that position. It is my preferred position, but, on Sunday, it's a great chance to prove myself, I guess.
0: Socceroos star Christian Velpato's future's unknown after New South Wales police confirmed he's tested positive for cocaine. And Wallabies fly half Tom Lyon has been named for his return in Saturday's Super Rugby Australian opener. He'll line up for the Reds against the Force before the Brumbies take on the Waratahs. Australian Independent Radio News.
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9: Yes, indeed, we have some weather today. In fact, the odd shower drifting through at the moment. In for a cloudy Thursday today with a high chance of showers, particularly along the coastal fringe. Winds are going to pick up, though, to about 35 kilometres an hour to become light in the evening. Today's Friday, to moderate, sun protection between 8:30 and 10 to 3 this afternoon. All the twos, 22, the expected top today, 15.3 in town at the moment.
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10: Good morning, everybody. Checking all things traffic pushing into Thursday. Currently looks like it's moving with a bit of congestion already northbound the gateway. Very light from 8 Mile Plains onwards. The M1, usual holdups from Logan Home to Slacks Creek. There's some slight southbound delay near Beenleigh with a reported incident just down around Milner Street. So keep an eye on that. Looks like it's moving pretty well, Logan Motorway at the moment. A little bit of congestion around Logan Lee and the Kingston Road intersection. 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Only one place to go, and that's sponsor Keith Four Wheels, 11 Smallwood Street, Underwood. Phone 3841 6244. Keith Four Wheels, they'll keep you moving. It's Luke Moore, go traffic in 30 minutes.
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Good morning. Welcome to the 10th day of September 2026. Today, the 2026 Are You OK Day. The day when you check on all your friends to make sure that they are OK. But for me, it's something you should do every day, not just one day in the year. Coming up very, very shortly, we'll have a look at what's happening on our Battle of the Stars today. We have the latest news headlines coming up at 6:30. Right now, though, let's continue with the biggest hits and greatest memories.

0: And if you don't know the words, you can always go dittin' doo-doo with the Beatles this morning. Here comes the sun. Well, it may take a little bit of time to poke through this morning. Goodbye. Hello there. It's 13 minutes after 6 already, Thursday morning. Logan City's 101.
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0: Okay, today we're coming home. Been around the world quite a few times over the last week or two, but I thought, well, let's find something that we can talk about being homegrown. And this morning we have the battle of two Aussie classics. Firstly, we have this from Ganga Jang.

So this morning, will the winner be Sounds of Then from Ganga Jang or the Great Sutherland from Ice House? You tell me. And the song with the most love comes up at about 10 minutes to 8 this morning. Here we are back home, and speaking about great Aussie artists...

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1: Air News headlines, I'm Lee Harrison. Making news today, global oil prices have surged again after strikes on tankers in the Gulf and an attack on oil facilities in Saudi Arabia. The US says it struck five Iranian tankers in response to Iran targeting a warship before Tehran announced retaliation against eight tankers and an American base in Jordan. Police believe a deadly shooting in Sydney's southwest was a targeted attack as they investigate links to organised crime. Emergency services responded to the car park of a community centre in Punchbowl, where they found a 32-year-old man with gunshot wounds. He died at the scene. And a safety researcher at artificial intelligence company Anthropic says he believes there's a 10% chance AI could kill all humans within a decade. In a post on social media, Evan Hubinger says the risk from the current models is low, but the technology may improve upon itself until it poses an existential risk to humanity. In air sport, Lions defender Noah Answorth remains a test to play in Saturday's semi-final against the Crows at the Gabba after rolling his ankle during the weekend loss to Sydney. And Sharks playmaker Braden Trindle insists he won't be hiding in his return from injury this weekend. The crafty 5'8 will make his comeback from a shoulder injury against the Cowboys in a knockout final on Saturday night. These stories and more today. This is Air News.
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7: G'day everybody, checking all things traffic this morning in the Logan area, and it is still moving with a little bit of congestion northbound on the M1, actually from McGregor up through Mount Gravatt, and then again the usual holdups between Tanimera and Slacks Creek. Was that earlier incident as well down through Bean Lee, but looks to be calming down. A little busy in Orang and Albert Street off to Kingston Road and the northbound run, the Mount Lindsay Highway and Bow Desert Road actually starting to pick up as well. Not too bad, the Logan Motorway for the moment. Need a tyre or wheel upgrade for your vehicle? 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Phone 3841 6244. Keith for Wheels, they'll keep you moving. It's Luke Moore, go traffic in 30 minutes.
8: Cloudy with a possible shower today with a top temp of 22 degrees, 15 in town at the moment. Winds will pick up to about 35 kilometres an hour, but become light late in the evening. Today's Friday, you're moderate. And incidentally, since 9 o'clock yesterday, we've had about 2.8 millimetres of rain. From 16.

What more music in your breakfast show? This is Logan City's 101. Please, whatever you do, do not rock the boat. If you're a 6:30 riser, we'll let you know what's happening in our Battle of the Stars. A couple of Aussie classics to battle on this morning.

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Okay, so there's your choice today for the Battle of the Stars, Ganga Jang and Sounds of Then, or Ice House and the Great Southern Land. Incidentally, what we're talking about, as Nate's put it, the cool sounds of Ice House this morning. I just thought I'd let you know that speaking about Ice House, in Antarctica at the present time, it's the weather's clear, but it's minus, are you ready for this, 40.5, minus 40.5. However, the ambient temperature, what it feels like, is minus 58.1. Was it quite that cold when we were there? It was only about minus 16, I think, was the coldest day. We're 12 minutes away from the news at 7, Thursday morning on Logan City's 101.

could be perfect. That's One Direction here on Logan City's 101 as we travel around the world in music with our Battle of the Stars. And I think we did this not all that long ago, actually, with Mike Nesmith.

0: 10% chance AI could kill all humans within a decade. In a post on social media, Evan Hubinger says the risk from the current models is low, but the technology may improve upon itself until it poses an existential risk to humanity. A 32-year-old man has been shot dead in Sydney's southwest. The incident unfolded at a community centre car park in Punchbowl just before 6 o'clock last night. Paramedics treated the victim, but he died at the scene. This onlooker has told the ABC he heard multiple gunshots.
1: I was just walking right here. I heard a bang. Turned around. I saw this black ute car. It was pulled in. Another bang, bang. And then someone got in the car, backed off, drove off. After that, I ran over there and I just started giving the guy CPR.
0: Australians are being urged to get disaster ready ahead of a dangerous spring and summer forecast. Forecasters predict hot weather and low rainfall will trigger heat waves and early season bushfires. Emergency management official Pat Hetherington says households should begin preparations now.
2: Prepare an emergency kit with essential supplies. Check that your insurance arrangements are up to date and suited to your local conditions. Prepare your property for the hazards that are most likely to occur in your area.
0: Briefly, in other news, the number of used cars being sold across the country has increased for the second consecutive month. And five baby orangutans have been found in a forest in India's east, prompting an investigation into how they got so far from their natural habitat. This is AIR National News. To rugby league first up, and Sharks playmaker Braden Trindle insists he won't be hiding in his return from injury this weekend. The crafty 5'8 will make his comeback from a shoulder injury against the Cowboys in a knockout final on Saturday night. Trindle says he's not expecting to be protected by his forward pack.
3: Nah, it's always good when those boys are making my tackles, but I'll stand up for myself and stand my ground as well, so I'm there to make my tackles as well.
0: Western Bulldogs midfielder Adam Treloar has called time on his AFL career after 263 games. Treloar says the Bulldogs took him in when he was at his most vulnerable.
4: Obviously didn't leave in the most comfortable way when I left Collingwood, but to be here and come here and represent the Bulldogs, proudest years of my life, wholeheartedly they are. The best fan base, the best people, club that I'll support for the rest of my life. That's why the decision to not want to pursue elsewhere, because I wanted to obviously finish here.
0: Cricket Australia's move to privatise the Big Bash with the sale of the Melbourne Renegades continues to divide the sport. Cricket New South Wales releasing a statement expressing its disappointment by the decision, which could affect grassroots development. And LIV Golf has officially filed for bankruptcy in the United States. Aussie Cameron Smith is listed as the fourth largest creditor, owed more than $6.5 million. Australian Independent Radio News.
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7: 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Weather.
8: Continuing cloudy for today with a possible shower. 22 degrees the expected top. That was Antarctica. 15.3 degrees at the moment. High chance of showers, particularly across the coastal fringe. Winds picking up to about 35K in the southeast a little later on this evening. High danger moderate. Sun protection recommended between 8:30 and 3:10 this afternoon.
7: 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Traffic.
9: G'day everybody, another look at all things traffic this morning. Building up northbound on the gateway from Stretton through 8 Mile Plains quite heavily. Continues with a lighter congestion up further north to Carindale. Still busy Tanimura to Slacks Creek on the M1. A little bit of northbound delay up past the Logan Hospital on Logan Lee Road. There's some chance for delay as well this morning just on Wembley Road, Chambers Flat Road. Keep that in mind. Little bit of congestion around Parkinson, the Logan Motorway heading west and off the Mount Lindsay Highway does build a little down around Park Ridge Road. Need a tyre or wheel upgrade for your vehicle? Only one place to go, and that's sponsor Keith Four Wheels, 11 Smallwood Street, Underwood. Phone 3841 6244. Keith Four Wheels, they'll keep you moving. It's Luke and Moore, go traffic in 30 minutes.
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One of those classic songs from the 60s from Carole King. And I hope we're not going to preview that it might rain for the next 12 months until next September, with a few days of rain forecast by the Bureau over the next couple of days. Morning, Peter Carey with you on this Thursday morning. Battle of the Stars coming up again very, very shortly. Queensland News coming up at 7:30. By now, though, let's go back to more of the biggest hits and greatest memories here on Logan Cities 101.

0: You know, between 8 o'clock and 9 o'clock weekday mornings, we have a look at celebrities celebrating their birthdays and events that happened on this particular date in history. I forgot to tell you about one yesterday. The very first computer bug was found at Harvard University. It's found on the 9th of September back in 1947. Now, operators testing a failure found, you ready for this? A moth. That's right, a moth in a relay. They removed the moth and made an entry in the log, and it read, the first actual case of a bug being found.
1: Community Action.
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Well, it's nice to travel around the planet from time to time and drop into new places and hear songs about places, towns and people from different parts of the planet. But it's also great to come back home. And today's battle between two Aussie classics, the A-Corner, Ganga Jang.

So there you go, my friends. That's the Battle of the Stars today. A couple of Aussie classic sounds of then from Ganga Jang and the Great Southern Land out of Ivor Davies and Ice House. And all you need to do is simply go to our Facebook page, let me know which of the two you would most like to hear, and the winner comes up in 30 minutes on Logan Cities 101.

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1: This is Air News Queensland. I'm Lee Harrison. Brisbane's ferries have once again come to a halt as workers walk off the job. Amy Drew has more.
2: Services on the Brisbane River are yet again being impacted by industrial action. Union members taking part in a 24-hour work stoppage that runs through until early tomorrow morning, taking the entire network offline. The Maritime Union of Australia and Australian Maritime Officers Union have been steadily ramping up industrial action in the past 2 months, with no end in sight to long-running negotiations with operator River City Ferries to strike a new enterprise agreement. Both sides are expected to hold further discussions on the matter tomorrow. Amy Drew, Brisbane.
1: CFMEU officials are being investigated over allegations they accepted bribes in relation to Olympic Games projects. The Queensland headquarters were raided yesterday and a number of warrants executed at homes in the southeast. A man's been charged over alleged historical child sex offences in Townsville. Police allege the 70-year-old utilised his position as a coach at a boxing gym in Kirwin to offend against a teenager between 2021 and 22. He's been charged with 4 counts of sexual assault and 3 counts of indecent treatment of a child under 16. An alarming number of Queensland children have been discovered to have a sunscreen-linked chemical in their bloodstream. The international study found the UV filter chemical homosalate found in common sunscreens could have effects on kids' health. Australian sunscreen regulators have been investigating the need for stronger controls around UV filters. Brisbane property owners wanting to sell their home at an auction are having to reconsider their strategy. New data shows of all the major capital cities, Brisbane recorded the highest number of homes initially listed for auction that ultimately sold through private treaty. Domain Chief Economist Nicola Powell says homeowners are having to adapt to market conditions.
3: When we go back to February, about 37% of auction campaigns ended up converting to private treaty. But now that's sitting much closer to 70%. So it means that more than 2/3 of Brisbane's properties that started out as an auction are now ending up as a private treaty sale.
1: And a Queensland man has been fined more than $1,000 after he was allegedly caught buttering a bagel behind the wheel. With more on that story, Peter Jones.
4: Police say the 29-year-old was allegedly caught driving with his knees while buttering the ring-shaped bread roll in Toowoomba on Monday afternoon. The Glenvale man on a provisional licence told police in body-worn footage that he was hungry after working since that morning. The man was issued with a traffic infringement notice for driving without due care and attention and driving an unregistered vehicle, which resulted in a fine of $1,100 and 3 demerit points. Acting Superintendent Kelly Hanlon says taking your hands and focus away from the task of driving, even for something as seemingly harmless like preparing food, can have serious consequences. Peter Jones, Air News.
1: To sport now, the Sharks are backing their fans to make the trek to Alliance Stadium for their home final against the Cowboys. Prop Tom Hazelton says he's confident there'll be plenty of black, white and blue in the grandstands on Saturday night.
5: It would have been nice to get the home final here at Ocean Protect Stadium, but it's something that's out of our control. We can't dwell on it. We have loyal fans, we have good fans here that love watching us play, so I'm confident that we'll get plenty of there to watch us on the weekend.
1: And in Champions League action, wins to Barcelona and Stuttgart. This is Air News Queensland.
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9: G'day everybody, checking all things traffic in the Logan area again this morning. And northbound, still some delays on the M1 from Tanimera to Slacks Creek. Northbound Logan Lee Road builds up into Meadowbrook. Bit of congestion to Rang and Albert Street up onto Kingston Road. Also looks like the northbound runoff Parkridge Road, the Mount Lindsay Highway builds up. Boaters at Road, slight hold-ups in the gateway, light northbound delays continues. Need a tyre or wheel upgrade for your vehicle? Only one place to go, and that's sponsor Keith for Wheels 11 Smallwood Street, Underwood. Phone 3841 6244. Keith for Wheels, they'll keep you moving. It's Luke and Moore, go traffic in 30 minutes.
10: Just a fraction above 16 degrees in town, heading for a max today of 22, a cloudy old Thursday. All chance of a shower along the coastal fringe, medium chance elsewhere. Winds picking up to southeasterlies 25 to 35k. They will lighten up by tonight. Fine range of moderate and some protection between 8:30 and 10 to 3 this afternoon.

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Stopping by, that is. We've got more music coming up for you right now with Foreigner to take us a little bit closer to announcing the winner of our Battle of the Stars for this morning.

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9: All right, just a gentle reminder, coming up in just a few moments, we'll announce the winner of our Battle of the Stars for today. Will it be The Sounds of Then from Ganga Jang, or will it be Ice House, The Great Southern Land? Stay with me, winner coming up shortly.

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1: Well, I thought we should come back home. We've been around the world a couple of times, or maybe more, and seen foreign lands from all different shores. I'm sure that's the lyrics of a song somewhere. Anyway, so we're back home, and we've got the battle today between two Aussie classics. And, folks, I really thought it would have been a lot closer than what it was. Sounds of Them by Ganga Jang didn't do too badly, but, oh, my goodness me, it must have been about 96%, I guess, of the vote. Went for this classic from Ice House this morning.

Ice House, the victors of our Battle of the Stars for today over Ganga Jang. Who will be the winner tomorrow? Well, we've got to come up with the two songs first. That'll give you something to ponder about over the next 24 hours, won't it? All right, stay with us, folks. We've got the 8 o'clock news coming up shortly. Then we'll check the latest sport, weather, and go traffic for you.

0: make contact with struggling households through at least two communication channels. New research has found super retirement spending is supporting almost 500,000 jobs. The survey commissioned by the Super Member Council has found their spending adds $121 billion to the economy a year. Council Chief Executive Misha Schubert says their higher spending strengthens the broader economy.
1: Retirees go and spend that money buying a cup of coffee in their local businesses, travelling around the country as caravanners.
0: In other news, a safety researcher with Anthropic has publicly stated he believes there's a more than 10% chance AI could kill all humans within a decade. Airports across the UK are still experiencing delays after thousands of flights were cancelled by an air traffic control data issue. And tens of thousands of people have lined the streets of Norway to pay their respects to the country's King Harald, who's died after 35 years on the throne. This is Air National News. Tennis first up, and the quarterfinals action continues at Flushing Meadows. Paul Walsh reports.
2: Alina Rybakina has come from a set down against Qin Wenjian from China to play her way into her first US Open semi-final, and in doing so elevated herself to women's world number one thanks to a final scoreline of 3-6, 6-1, 6-4. However, for the two times Grand Slam champion, there's still a job to be done.
3: It's great. You never know how long you're going to stay. I want to win the titles, still in the tournament, so all my thoughts are just for the next match.
2: And that next match will be against the fourth seed Coco Gauff, who survived two match points in the second set against Mia Andreeva to eventually take the match 2-6, 7-6, 6-2. Still to come on day 11, the last of the men's quarterfinals matches, with Kevin Kachanov up against Alexander Blok, while the tournament's number one seed Alexander Zverev will take on the Dutchman Botik van der Zandslop. This is Paul Walsh for Air Sport.
0: Geelong's arrived in Perth ahead of tomorrow night's semi-final against Fremantle. The Cats are toying with making at least one change after Sam De Koning was left out of last week's elimination final win over Carlton. The Sharks are backing their fans to travel to Alliance Stadium for their home elimination final against the Cowboys. And the Opals have defeated Italy by 2 points to move into the quarterfinals at the Women's Basketball World Cup. Australian Independent Radio News.
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8: Oh, it's fast approaching 18 degrees, heading for a top today of 22. A cloudy old Thursday today. With a moderate fine age warning, sun protection kicks in between 8:30 and 10 to 3. The winds will pick up to about 35k, but lighten up by tonight. Quick look at your Feel Good Friday for tomorrow. Partly cloudy, shower 2, 10 up to 22 degrees.

Coming up in our third and final hour, we'll have a look at some of the events that happened on this date in history very, very shortly. Celebrities celebrating their birthdays. Queensland News with Lee at 8:30 as we continue with more of the biggest hits and greatest memories.

0: It's almost a quarter past eight. Peter Carey with you till 9 o'clock this morning. Jason Dacey along after 9 o'clock. Man, oh man, what a packed program Jason has for you on today's show. And I'm sure he'll share a lot about that with you on the other side of the news at nine. Molly's in with the afternoon show between 12 and 3. The lunchbox today, 1971 is the year. My God, if you're into motor cars, make sure you listen to Molly because some great music coming up and some great history as well.
1: Community Action.
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If the 10th day of September happens to be your birthday, from all the crew here at 101, happy birthday to you on this Are You OK Day. David Stratton, the Australian film critic, was born in Wiltshire, England in 1939, died at the age of 85 just last year. Blind Puerto Rican singer and guitarist Jose Feliciano is 81 years of age today. English actor Colin Firth played an incredible part in The King's Speech, is celebrating his 66th birthday. Half that, Sam Kerr, the Australian soccer player, is 33 today. Linda Stoner was born in Glendore, South Australia, back in 1953, the Australian animal rights activist and former actress. Joe Perry, US guitarist with Aerosmith, is 76 today. And today, celebrating his 84th birthday, is Danny Hutton, born in Donegal in Ireland, to be sure. Vocalist with the seven-man US group Three Dog Night. They had some amazing hits over the years, including this.

One of the great old songs from yesteryear, from Three Dog Night, here on Logan Cities 101. Stay with us. We have the latest issue of the Queensland News coming up with Lee very shortly.

watermelon sugar. 22 minutes to 9 in Logan City's 101, and the 2026 Eliminators Hot Rod Car and Bike Show kicks off this coming Sunday. 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
9: We shall fight on the beaches. We shall never surrender.
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0: It's Are You OK Day for 2026 today, this Thursday, the 10th of September. I wished I could say our sponsors, M&M's, but they're not. But M&M's were introduced into America on the state back in 1941. The very first TV dinners went on sale in the States in 1953. The guillotine was used for the final time in France in 1977. The Birds began recording the single Turn, Turn, Turn back in 1965. Cats ended its 18-year run on Broadway in 2000. And it was on this date back in 2025, just last year, that we lost half of the songwriting team, Tommy Boyce and Bobby Hart. Bobby passed away at the age of 86. They wrote some amazing songs over the years. I Wonder What She's Doing Tonight. You're Still My Favourite Girlfriend, Alice Long. And they wrote some great songs for the Monkees, including this.

along with Lost in Space, one of my all-time favourite TV shows, and the Monkees with the theme. It's 11 to 9 now, and Logan City is 101. News at the top of the hour.

The penultimate song for the Thursday Breaky Show. We'll be back tomorrow for the Friday edition on a feel-good Friday morning between 6 and 9. Enjoy the rest of your Thursday morning with Jason. As I said, a great program coming up between 9 and midday. Molly's back between 12 o'clock and 3 today with the 70s lunchbox as well. Lunchbox, that is. Mike Bennett will be driving you home this afternoon, and in its country Thursday night with Mal West. Till then, have a great day. Look forward to your company tomorrow.

0: statin treatment in people over the age of 70, for both men and women, there's a very clear 30% reduction in future heart attack and strokes.
1: And new analysis has found half of all homes bought in Sydney and Melbourne in the past 12 months are now worth less than they were purchased for. Cotality Research suggests one in three Australian homes purchased since August 2025 would sell for less today. This is AIR National News. Geelong defender Lawson Humphreys thinks tomorrow night's clash with Fremantle will be won and lost in the first quarter. The Cats have arrived in Perth ahead of the must-win match, having an equal one-win, one-loss record against the Dockers this season. The West Aussie says after Frio's poor start against the Hawks last week, he expects them to come out firing.
2: I think early on in the game it's going to be a real tussle who can get the game on their terms early. I think that'll be a big read. I know Frio probably didn't feel like they did early, and probably as the game went on they looked better. I think it'll be early, they'll be really revved up and they'll want to start the game really well.
1: Hugo Savala is out to prove he's more than just a fill-in when the Roosters tackle the Panthers in their NRL qualifying final. After playing in the centres all season, Savala will take over in the halves from the injured Sam Walker. He says he's determined to show what he can do.
3: You know, I grew up playing that position. It is my preferred position, but, you know, on Sunday is a great chance to prove myself, I guess.
1: Socceroos star Christian Velpato's future's unknown after New South Wales police confirmed he's tested positive for cocaine. And Wallabies fly half Tom Lyon has been named for his return in Saturday's Super Rugby Australian opener. He'll line up for the Reds against the Force before the Brumbies take on the Waratahs. Australian Independent Radio News.
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8: More seasonal conditions outside. It's about 18 degrees at the moment. According to the Weather Bureau, there's a high chance of showers along the coastal range. Medium chance elsewhere. The wind's up to 35 kilometres, becoming light in the late evening from the southeast. So 22 degrees the top, 18 at the moment. And it will warm up as we head towards the weekend. But definitely feels more like September rather than summer, which we did, of course, experience recently. This is Jason Dacey. I'm with you for the next 3 hours on the Thursday morning show. Thanks very much to Peter Carey for the More Music Brekkie Show. Lee with the news. We've got a special on Peter Allen a bit later on with Jose McLaughlin, who actually played with the Aussie legend about three decades ago. He'll be joining me after 11 o'clock. But before that, let's turn the calendar back to 1989 to songs in the charts, homegrown songs, including this one from Jen.

the best of 1989 playing on Logan City's 101 FM, all homegrown hits. Darryl Braithwaite, this was the peak of his solo career after leaving Sherbet back to 89, as mentioned. You know, he's actually in Bali at the moment. I've been seeing him on social media. Of course, he's retired from singing, a well-earned retirement, you might say, and he had an incredible career, but he's having some fun in Indonesia at the moment. Now, today's show will be a busy one. We've got Councillor Karen Murphy, who's going to drop in after 10 o'clock, taking the place of Mayor John Raven this week. Karen Murphy is from Division 12. We've got our Battle of the Beatles solo hits with love songs in mind. We're going to list them on our Facebook page shortly. Jose McLaughlin will join us about 10:45. Of course, we know him from Gerry and the Pacemakers. We're going to talk about how one of the Gerry and the Pacemakers songs has been used by the people supporting Jai Arrow, You'll Never Walk Alone, as he, you know, clocked up his 100th game playing for the South City Rabbitohs. It's a song that's spanned generations and decades. So Jose will be joining me for that. And then after 11, we're going to be looking at Peter Allen's career, because it is 50 years since he recorded I Go to Rio, and Jose McLaughlin actually played with Peter Allen in the last couple of years of his life when he was on an Australian tour. So we've got lots to look forward to here on the Thursday morning show on Logan City's 101 FM this 10th day of September 2026. I think we might take a bit of a ride with the Black Sorrows. What do you reckon?

0: Logan City's 101 FM, a third number one single for Kylie Minogue in 1989. It was the lead single from her second studio album, Enjoy Yourself, with Stock Aitken and Waterman behind the production. Early days in Kylie's solo career, but she had so much success, didn't she, in the early days. 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You're on 101 FM, Logan City, here in southeast Queensland. Now, coming up next, we'll continue our 1989 theme. We've got a couple of cracking songs, ones that you'll love. Ian Moss and Kate Sobrano playing next here on 101 FM.
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The song that really announced Ian Moss from Cold Chisel as a solo artist. It was his debut solo single, released in November 1988 and charting in 1989. About 5 years after Cold Chisel had disbanded, it was co-written by Moss and Don Walker, who was on my show recently. Got to number two on the charts. I was watching something on the ABC recently. It was the Australian story background to the Cold Chisel reunions, and it was fascinating to see all the different dynamics within the band. So that one got to number two on the charts in 1989, as did this one from Kate Sobrano. This was her debut single. Didn't quite get to number one spot, but again, was a sign of things to come.

0: One of four singles from Kate Sobrano's Brave album in 1989. And this song, Bedroom Eyes, won the ARIA Award for Highest Selling Single in 1989. And she also won the ARIA Award for Best Female Artist. Yeah. 18 degrees outside on the way to a top of 22 with a shower or two. Hope you're enjoying our look at 1989. Some really good songs in this period, both from Australia and New Zealand. Up next, I'll play 1927, Mental as Anything, and Johnny Diesel and the Injectors.
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Logan City's 101 FM. How good were 1927 from 1989? This is If I Could, looking at the homegrown songs from... This is a really good year in music, both locally and internationally. Of course, we had Simon Shapiro, who played with 1927 as a bass player in the studio a few weeks ago, and he was doing that incredible John Farnham voice show. He's a very talented musician, lovely bloke as well. It is about 22 minutes to 10. Don't forget, after 11, we're doing a special on Peter Allen. It's 50 years since I Go to Rio was recorded, and Jose McLaughlin from Jerry and the Pacemakers fame actually played with Peter Allen in the early 1990s. We'll talk about what kind of guy he was, the guy that was born in Tenderfield and grew up in Armidale and made a big name for himself all around the world. We've also got Karen Murphy, the councillor from Division 12, is going to fill the shoes of John Raven after 10 o'clock and our Battle of the Beatles after 10:30. All right, this is also from 1989, The Mentals.

0: An early sign of just how good Diesel would be as a solo artist. This was with his original band, Johnny Diesel and the Injectors. 1989, it was charting across Australia and New Zealand and was a vintage year for homegrown music. Diesel is a lovely man and such a talented family, musical family from Western Australia. Still going strong, still performing, of course, collaboration with Jimmy Barnes and many others. Got more 1989 songs next here on the Thursday morning show on 101 FM. And Karen Murphy, Councillor for Division 12, joins us after 10.
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You know, I'd forgotten about this song from 1989 from Australia's Paul Norton, Stuck on You. So many good songs from 1989, not many of them get played regularly now, so it's good to roll them out again. I've done it all homegrown for the first hour of the Thursday morning show here on Logan City's 101 FM. Now, just a reminder about the 2026 Eliminators Hot Rod Car and Bike Show. 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So check it out if you're into that kind of thing. I know a lot of people out there are. Don't forget, after 10 o'clock, we've got Councillor Karen Murphy from Division 12. She's just dropped in. She's going to be talking about some of the things going on in our neck of the woods. Of course, John Raven, the mayor, can't make it this week. Also, our Battle of the Beatles. I'll list the song shortly after 10 o'clock. Be sure to let me know what you think about that. And we'll talk about Jai Arrow and how they've rolled out You'll Never Walk Again, Walk Alone, with the Liverpool anthem that Jerry and the Pacemakers, of course, put out. And Jose McLaughlin, our resident expert, will talk all about that, what it means to him to see it playing in 2026. Peter Blakely will get us to the latest air news at 10 o'clock. Another hit from 1989 and a good one, catchy one.